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0: charges. So when you I'm checking my volume and oh man, my poor tongue. Okay, the volume is back. Ow, ow, ow, I need water. KJ7 ESM, listen.
1: 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KC5, WFH. Yeah, this was KK7 November, Sierra, just letting you know that you're Charlie Mike 5.

QSE. The Seattle Auxiliary Communication Services weekly net will begin in 2 minutes. 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

0: Good evening. This is David. My call is November 7 India Tango X-ray, and I'm located in the Northeast Sector. 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Is there any emergency or priority traffic for the net tonight? 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
0: Somebody was doubling with WTF. Could you come back? I think that was you, Randy. Is that you?
2: Affirmative. Kilo Juliet 7, Whiskey Lima Tango.
0: Got you, Randy. Does anybody else have announcements tonight?
2: Kilo 7, X-ray, Tango November.
0: Got you, Christian. Does anybody else have announcements? Okay, hearing none, we've got three announcements. Let's circle back to Jeff, KJ6WTF. Please go ahead.
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0: Thanks, Jeff. Does anybody have any questions for Jeff on the MeshCore? Okay, let's move on to Randy, KJ7WLT. Randy, go ahead.
2: Yeah, for those of you at the monthly meeting on Saturday, we had an introduction to the Winlink form for the Seattle Fire Department incident card that we are still working on, but hope to have done in time for the windshield survey exercise this fall. I will send around an email that has some links and some more information about it if you went there. Also, the slides are in the folder from the monthly meeting. The meeting wasn't recorded, but Joe KK7DCS kindly made a short instructional video yesterday about how to use and install the forms. There's no audio, but there's a little short video you can watch. But that's mostly for people who want to try it out and help us develop them further. Most members don't need to worry about installing them yet. Break. But if you are interested in getting involved, we would love to have some more help on this, especially if you have experience working with forms in JavaScript and doing things like printing out a form so that it looks exactly like the card we're trying to mimic. So let me know if you are interested in that, and watch for some email this evening. Back to net.
0: All right, thanks, Randy. Does anybody have any questions for Randy on the Winlink form that he just described? Let's move on to K7XTN Christian. Christian, please come ahead with your announcement.
4: Thanks, David. And just to check, how's my signal?
0: It sounded good, Christian. I think that's Charlie Mike 5 sounding strong. Yep, so please come ahead.
4: Okay. Okay, great. Sorry about that. I'm just getting a buzz coming in that I don't normally have on this, and yeah, I just wanted to make sure it's getting through. I just wanted to remind folks that the sign-up for the May 5th, 5th Saturday exercise went out. If you haven't completed it, please do. Even if you're not available, it's great just to... there's an option in there to say that you're not available. Just to make sure, it helps us make sure that you've actually seen it and we're not missing folks who might be interested in participating. And along with that email, I also included this personal medical form for emergency workers that the Washington State EOC recommends that its emergency workers take with them on activations. And it has the personal emergency medical form contains information about your medications or medical history that might be important if you needed urgent medical treatment. Look for that form. It's not a requirement. It's not something that we require our members to do, but it's

0: form. Please come ahead. And are there any other announcements?
1: This is Bill Mike, 7 Fox Delta Oscar, and I have an announcement.
0: Okay. Yeah, Fox Delta Oscar, please come ahead with your announcement.
1: On May 26th, from 6:30 until 8:30, the Howler Lake Emergency Hub is sponsoring a first aid class, the Howler Lake Community Club. 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
0: All right, thank you. Are there any questions on this opportunity for a first aid class at Howler Lake? Please come ahead. Okay, and are there any other announcements? All right, hearing none, once again, this is David. My call is N7ITX, and I'm located in the Northeast Sector. In addition to voice check-ins, all ACS members should send Winlink email check-ins via one of the W7ACS RF gateways to ACS-WL. 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If you're not able to create an ICS-213, you may send a plain text check-in. Emails will be accepted if received anytime tonight. 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Break. Tonight, ACS members will check in on this frequency and on each of the following frequencies. The first one will be the Lake Forest Park repeater, that is channel U09, frequency 440.600, tone 141.3. Your control operator there will be AE7ZX Don. The next one is Maple Leaf repeater, that's channel U08, uniform 08. Frequency 443.650, tone 141.3, and your control operator there will be KK7VCS Joe. And finally, the Capitol Hill 2 repeater, that's channel uniform 06, frequency 442.875, tone 141.3, and your control operator there will be WB7CON Susanna. So those are multi-repeater night frequencies. Does anybody need any repeats or anything like that on this information? Please come in. All right, hearing none. When you check in, please key up. Say this is, then unkey and briefly listen. Briefly listen for other stations transmitting. If you don't hear anything, key up and give your call sign spelled out using ITU phonetic alphabet, your first name, your current ACS sector location, and if you're unsure, then what neighborhood you are in. And on the secondary frequencies, please also include your signal report using the circuit merit signal reporting system from 0 to 5, where 0, say Charlie Mike 0, is no signal detectable, 5, say Charlie Mike 5, is completely clear broadcast quality, and 1, 2, 3, 4 lie in between. Break. ACS members can proceed to the other check-in frequencies once they've checked in here, or if their call sign comes late in the alphabet, they can go to the other frequencies now and return here later. Visitors should not check in until later. I will now take ACS member check-ins, and I'll do that in groups. In

0: on call sign suffix. I will confirm each station checking to that, but again, that'll be in groups. If you don't hear me acknowledge that you checked in, call me again before I move on to the next group. We will not be exchanging signal reports on this frequency. So member stations with suffixes starting with alpha through echo, please come ahead.
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0: Sierra Echo, N7DSE, Dave, you're Charlie Mike 5. Whoops, sorry, nope.
1: Quick break there. No problem there, Dave. Acknowledging DLX Dean, EHE, Bob, and DSC Dave. Any other Alpha through Echo, please come ahead.
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0: Echo Victor Ben in Southeast. I've got you. Anybody else, Alpha through Echo, please come ahead. Okay, looks like everybody bolted for an alternate frequency, which is understandable. How about Foxtrot through Juliet? Anybody, Foxtrot through Juliet, please come ahead now.
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0: Andrew, GPU, I've got you. Thanks for checking in. Anybody else? Foxtrot, Drew, Juliet.
1: This is Alpha India 7, Foxtrot, Echo, Chuck, Northeast Sector, Charlie Mike 5.
0: Chuck, Foxtrot, Echo, I've got you. Anybody else in the Foxtrot through Juliet group, please come ahead.

Last station there was not readable at all for me. I'm not sure if you want to do a retry or not, but I'm not sure. It might have just been noise as well. But anyway, I'm taking check-ins for Foxtrot through Juliet. Please come ahead.

0: opening there, but it's unreadable. Charlie Mike Zero there, so we'll let's maybe perhaps check the radio and maybe try again a little bit later. Let's go ahead and move on to Kilo through November. Any stations Kilo through November, please come ahead now.
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0: Okay, let's break there for a second. I am acknowledging Dave LEA, Benjamin K, Bill NBN, T, I believe I've got MNA on that. I've got, I believe that was Alan, if I remember correctly, MX, and I have got Mark NZL. Thank you all for checking in. Anybody, any corrections there, please come back. But let's go ahead and continue with Kilo through November. Please come ahead now.
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0: This is.
1: All right, I'm going to acknowledge Ken K3NUF. Ken in Central East, thanks for checking in. Anybody else, Kilo through November, please come in. This is.
2: Kilo 7, November, Sierra, Edwards, Northwest.
1: 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Anybody else, Kilo through November, please come ahead.
3: November 7, Kilo Uniform Whiskey, Carl, Northwest.
1: Got you, Carl, KUW. Let's go ahead and it sounds like we might be exhausting that category for the moment anyway. Let's go ahead and move on to Tango through Zulu. I'm sorry. Sorry about that. Let's move along to Oscar through Sierra. If we can do that category right now, Oscar through Sierra, please come in.
4: 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November 7, Oscar, Echo, Papa, Tom, Southwest.
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1: Got you that time, Rob. Let me go ahead and acknowledge Tom OEP, Jeff QLG, DNPAA, and Rob RDW. Thank you. Other check-ins, Oscar through Sierra, please come in.

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1: 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Anybody else off to Sierra? Interested time, let's go ahead and move on through Tango through Zulu. Tango through Zulu, please come ahead and check in now.
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1: 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I've got you, Randy, WLT, Bill, WFB, Bruce, TOE, and Jeff, WTF. 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
1: 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Any others Tango through Zulu? 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

0: just attempting to check in. I heard the repeater open, but it's Charlie Mike Zero. I'm not sure what's going on there. But let's go ahead and take other missed ECS member stations, Alpha through November. Okay, let's go ahead and move along to member stations, ACS member stations that have been missed or are late, and you are in the Oscar through Zulu group. Please come ahead.
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0: 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Anybody else? 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
0: Got you, Don VX. 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
0: Gotcha, Joe. And anybody else? 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
0: VXV, Mike got you that time, thank you. Any other visitors? 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Any other visitor check-ins, please come ahead.
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0: CLB, I got you. 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
3: November 6, California Office of Emergency Services. Here's David.
0: David, GDY, thanks for checking in. I've got you. And I apologize, I know there was somebody else checking in, but we are out of time. I am going to have to close down. My apologies for that. So this concludes the PSRG portion of the multi-repeater net. I'd like to thank PSRG for the use of this repeater now and in times of emergency. This concludes the Seattle Auxiliary Communications Service Monday Night Multi-Repeater Net. Thank you all for checking in. This is David N7ITX closing the net at 1929. Good night, everyone.

0: Good evening. It's 7:30 p.m. and time for the Puget Sound Repeater Group Monday Night Check-In and Information Net for Monday, May 11th, 2026. This is Jack, KI7RMU, Kilo India 7 Romeo Mike Uniform. I'll be net control for this evening. 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When you hear yours, just respond to your call, and I will acknowledge. If you'd like to know your position on this call list or how close you are to making the list, please visit our website at psrg.org/list. This is how the net will run tonight. First, I'll ask for and take any member announcements. Then I'll read the current group announcements and any miscellaneous items. Next, I'll ask for check-ins from the member roster. Then I will take internet check-ins from the member roster. Finally, I will take both late, miss, and visitor check-ins. Again, this is Jack, KI7RMU, and you're listening to the Puget Sound Repeater Group Monday Night Net. Let's get started. Do we have any member announcements tonight? Please come ahead now with your call sign and name, please.
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0: Jeff, please go ahead.
1: 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The cost is $30. Back to the net.
0: All right. Hey, fantastic. Nice work there, Jeff. Do we have any questions for Jeff? Come back to your call. Sign a name if we do. All right. Really appreciate that, Jeff. I've got a couple of PSRG announcements, and then we'll move on to the call list. Saturday, May 16. 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Monday, May 25th is Memorial Day. 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It's going to be a lot of fun this year. All right. Do we have any questions or comments about these announcements? Come ahead. Call, sign, and name. All right. 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Let's move on to the call list. Just respond with your call, and I will acknowledge. KM0Q, Darren. W0XO.
2: 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Thank you, Jack.
0: You bet. Have a great night. Thank you, Jonathan. N1KEN.
3: Well, Well, hello, Jack and everyone. N1KEN checking in from Newport. Thank you.
0: Have a great night there, Ken. I got the Artemis II Dark Side of the Moon cap. Thank you so much. It's awesome. I'm wearing it right now. N1TJT. K2RNA. 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KX2CW, thank you, Jack. Great to hear you tonight, Joan. Thank you so much. And Joan will be hosting at 9 p.m. tonight. N2BRN. K3NAH. You are welcome, Canada. Great to hear you tonight. I've got the relay for Rich, K3OE. Thank you so much. Have a great evening. KX3O. N3HFS.
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1: 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Alpha, Bravo 6, Mike Bravo. Have a good evening, AD6MB.
0: All right, I saw you there on the note list. Fantastic. Nice work there, Jeff.
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0: 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All right, thank you so much. 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

0: All right, Tony, I'm going to mark you down. I'm not getting any audio. I see you keying up on Echolink, but no audio, but I know it's you because I see the node clearly. All right, so I've got you checked in, my friend. AI-7FE, Chuck, let's try Chuck once again. 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
0: Thank you, Ryan. 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
0: Thank you very much, Cole. Have a great night. K7LLZ. 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
1: 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Good evening, Jack.
0: Good evening to you there, Jim. It's your mic. I'm glad you made it. That's awesome. Great to hear you tonight. K7PJP.
1: K7PJP. Hello, Jack.
0: Hello, Paul. Thank you very much. K7QJ.
2: K7QJ. Hello, Jack.
0: Hi, Rob. Good to hear you there. K7RTH. K7RRD.
2: 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Good evening, Jack.
0: Hey, good evening, Rob. Sound great. Hey, thank you so much. Have a good night. K7RBV. 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
0: 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All right, got you down there. Thank you. 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
3: 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Thanks for doing the next job.
0: Yes, sir, Bob. Great to hear you tonight. Thank you so much. 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
0: You've got it there, Mike. Great to hear you tonight. KI7ZER. All right, Jim, thank you so much. 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
12: 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Thanks, Jack.
0: Yes, sir. Have a good night there, Robert. KJ7LSA.
13: 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Good evening, Jack.
0: Sounds like you and your friends are really yucking it up there, Tony. Have a great night. Nice to hear you tonight. 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
14: 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Good evening, Jack. Thanks for running the net.
0: You bet, John. Nice to hear your voice tonight. Thank you. KJ7RAB.
15: 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Thank you, Jack. We appreciate you.
0: All right, Tammy. Nice to hear you tonight. Thank you. KJ7RJL.
16: 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Good evening, Jack.
0: Hi there, JR. 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
0: You as well, Rick. Great to hear you tonight. I've got your relay for Larissa. KK7CAN, thank you so much. 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
0: No problem, Rebecca. Great to hear you tonight. Thank you. KK7 IRZ. KK7 JUM. Alright, it is 7:50 p.m. I'm Jack, KI7RMU, and you're listening to the Monday Evening PSRG Member and Information Net. 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
0: Indeed. That was a good swap meetup on Tomato Island. 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
0: 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Appreciate that. 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
1: 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Good evening, Jack. Thank you for tonight and what you do for the hobby each and every day.
0: 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WA7AD.
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0: All right, Jack, you be safe out there. 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
0: Got you down, Jerry. Have a good night, sir. K8HDF. K9BDC.
5: 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Good evening, Jack. Third party traffic there from Little Elizabeth.
0: Alright, that is great. 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
0: All right, Marty, got you checked in. Great to hear you, my friend. You have a good evening. All right, what time is it? 7:56 p.m. I'm Jack, KI7RMU, for the Monday evening, 7:30 p.m. PSRG information and check-in net. We're going to look now for members on the Internet from the roster. 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Need a little bit of extra key-up time, so let's take any members from the roster that are on the Internet. Echolink or All-Star Connections, come ahead, call sign, and name.
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0: Hey, good evening, Brad. Great to hear you. Missed you at the swap meet, but we'll see you another time. I know that. All right, good to hear you. All right, any other members from the roster on the Internet? Come ahead.
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0: A7WZ, all right, no problem. 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All right, and any other members on the roster on the Internet? 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
0: Thank you, James. Got you down. You have a great night, sir. Any other members on the roster on the Internet? Come ahead. All right. I think that has... exhausted that part. So, let's go ahead and take late members and visitors. So, if you have a push-to-talk button, we'd like to hear from you. 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
0: Got you down, John. Who is doubling with John, please?
7: JE7NOR now.
0: Thank you, Matt. Have a great night. Who was doubling with Matt, please? All right, looking for late members and visitors. Come ahead, call, sign, and name.
9: November. Kilo, Foxtrot 7, Alpha Zulu Victor, Alec in Tacoma.
0: Thank you, Alec. Appreciate that. Who is doubling with Alec, please?
9: November to India, Hotel Kilo. This is Ben.
0: Thank you, Ben. Have a great night. Any other stations, late members and visitors for the PSRG Monday evening information and checking net? Come ahead, call, sign, and name.
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0: Thank you, Amy. Good to hear you tonight. All right. Anybody else?
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0: All right, KK7ZBX, great to hear you, Joel. Have a great night. Any other late members or visitors? Come ahead.
11: KI7BZ, Bill, late check-in. M6QR,
0: all right,
11: Bill,
0: got you down. Have a great night. Anybody else?
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0: Thank you, Bill. KM7FRW. All right. N6QDY, Dave, Sacramento. Were you trying to get in?
12: Yes, sir. Thanks, Jack. N6QDY, visitor check-in. Thank you.
0: No problem. You have a great night. Any other late members or visitors to the Monday night CSRG information and check-in net? Come ahead. Call, sign, and name.
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0: I thought that was you, Mac. Alright, have a great night, thank you so much. Who is doubling with Mac?
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0: Oh, I got you previously there, Bill. Thank you so much. Really nice to hear you tonight. All right, any other late members or visitors? Come ahead.
9: Kilo, Juliet 7, Hotel, India, mobile.
0: All right, Jamin, I've got you, KJ7HHI. Who was doubling with Jamin there?
9: Kilo, Mike 7, Charlie Lima, Bravo.
0: John and Everett, thank you so much, John. Have a good evening. Who's next? Any other late members or visitors?
14: November 7, Whiskey Zulu Delta, Brendan in Cookville.
0: Hey, nice to hear you tonight, Brendan. Thanks for checking in, N7WZB. Thank you so much. Any other late members or visitors? Call, sign, and name.
9: Kilo 7, Charlie Sierra Golf Mobile, Ryan.
0: Hey, Ryan, there you are. All right, got you down, my friend. Thank you so much. Have a good evening. Any other late members or visitors? Call, sign, and name. All right, last call for the Monday evening PSRG information and checking net for late members or visitors. Come ahead, call sign and name. All right, this is Jack, KI7RMU for the PSRG Monday night net. 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Thank you all for checking in tonight. This is Jack, KI7RMU, terminating the net at 8:04 p.m. Have a good evening.

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0: Hey, can splatter happen about this time of year? I'm picking up something, but I'm not seeing a line or anything. It's real weird.
2: What are you hearing?
0: Well, it's definitely on the HF radio, but it's like it's a splatter. It's like it's off frequency, but it's not. But there's no line. There's one signal about several KC's to the right of me, and another way almost towards the end, underneath my ATT, there's a line a few KC's off. But I can't tell which one it might be splattering. I'm thinking the closer one, but I've never heard that before.
2: Ah, okay. Well, yeah, you just never know. Sometimes there's other things going on around you or nearby or 1,000 miles away that might interfere and or cause some sort of anomaly that you can hear and or see on the waterfall. So who knows? Yeah. But is it causing any other trouble?
0: No, it doesn't seem to be, but it does seem to be that someone is talking and not really being filtered out when splattered. But it's odd. The scope is almost picking it up, but it's covered up in static.
2: Huh. Okay. Well, very interesting. Yeah, I'm not sure what you're seeing and or hearing there, so... All right, we'll carry on, and hopefully it doesn't bother you too much, and you can find some other frequency with which to listen in and check out. KI-7 RMU.
0: Well, I was sitting on 28420, so I guess I could sit on 28350 and see what that has down there. This is pretty obvious, so I'm just going to bug out of there and just leave this one alone until that splatter's gone, because I don't know how far that goes. I've never seen that on here before, so this is a first for me. But in case somebody else notices it, it's there.
2: All right, well, yeah, keep on keeping on there, Sean, KJ7EXM, KI7RMU. We'll be listening for you on 9 o'clock 10, coming up in just a while, KI7RMU.
0: Yep, and I've got one camp area figured out. I got to find an alternative since I don't know how conditions for this year are going to be, so I'm keeping

0: second one in mind.
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2: All right, that sounds great. Take care. KI7RMU.

Oh, no wonder. As soon as I moved to 28350, I saw a faint line where I was. That was what was going on. Somebody was keyed up there.

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1: Good evening. It's 9 p.m. Pacific time and time for the 9 o'clock evening net for Monday, May 11th, 2026. Well, it's already tomorrow, UTC, 4 o'clock in the morning at the Greenwich Observatory. I'm Joan, KX2CW. I'll be your net control operator. 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All licensed hams and new licensees getting started are welcome to join in. 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We encourage you, we urge you to press the button and tell us about yourself, your radio project, or anything else except religion and politics. Please limit your reports to 3 minutes. That's when the repeater will automatically and ignominiously cut you off. When you're finished with your report, it is our protocol, at least that's on the PSRG, to please end with your call sign and conspicuously hand it back to the net. That's the flow. My pencil. I'll be compiling lists of stations who would like to check in, and then I'll ask for your report. If you don't want to give a report, you just want to check in, then just let me know that you will be in and out or I.O. Yes, this is Joan KX2CW. Let's get started. Before we do, a gentle reminder, don't tailgate, because the person who's not going to hear you is me, because I'll be answering, I'll be responding to the other operator. Please come now with your call sign and name.
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1: 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I have you. Someone was doubling with Andrew. Who is that?
3: Kilo Mike 7 Alpha Oscar Tango. Brian, coming to you from Ballard today.
1: Brian in Ballardia. All right. I scribbled your call sign. Don't worry. KM, that's what that is. It's an M. All right. Yeah, AOT. Auxiliary Operational Transmitter. 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
5: 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Oh.
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1: Fossa Boo. IO. Thank you. You stayed up long enough to do an IO in the beginning. Thank you, Bill. Take care. More stations, please.
7: Kilo 7, Victor, India, November, this is
1: an IO. Right, there's a double of that. Kilo 7, Victor, India, November, with an IO, but what was your name?
7: That was Jesse, Kilo 7, Victor, India, November, with an IO.
1: All right, with an IO, and who is doubling with Jesse?
8: I didn't know that I was. KJ7, EXM.
9: Oh, Papa, Greg up here in Mount Vernon with an IO.
1: All right, there are two of you. First, I've got Sean. I don't know if Sean's plus my number, but I'm Greg with your IO. Could you repeat your call sign, because John was stepping on you? And Sean is right here in the neighborhood, so Sean could be running a tenth of a watt and still will step on most people. Anyway, Greg, what's your call sign?
9: Yeah, I copy that. KK7YTP, Kilo, Kilo 7 Yankee Tango Papa.
1: All right, I've got that. I copy your call sign. Thanks, Greg. And I'll take a couple of more. 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
0: This is Alpha Bravo, Mike Bravo,
8: 7, yes. Fox Delta Oscar. Yep.
1: All right, I've got Jeff, and the 7, I think Foxtrot Delta Oscar station. First, Jeff, AB6MB, you're in, I present.
8: This is Jeff, Kilo Mike 7, Fox Delta Oscar. There's more than one Jeff.
1: Delta Mike Oscar Jeff. All right. So, first of all, I'm going to do this in order so you guys have a heads up on the order that I'm taking stations. But AB6MB Jeff, were you, was that you?
10: Yes, Joan, that was me, AB6MB.
1: All right, thanks, Jeff. And Jeff, KM7, ooh. I think Delta Mike Oscar. Did I get your call sign right, other Jeff?
8: Fox Delta Oscar.
1: All right, Fox Delta Oscar. I'm going to, just so I have a good log. Not required to log. Where's my eraser? And I can't find my eraser, so I'll just I have noted it in your in the remarks column. FBO. I'll have to erase that scribble later. Kilo Mike 7, Foxtrot Delta Oscar. All right, so that's 11 stations. I'm drawing a line back to the top. I was the first operator. But the second operator is Kilo Alpha 9 Echo Hotel Victor. And how's your rating coming in? And anything else you want to talk about?
11: Well, good evening, Joan. This is Ann, KA9EHV. I'm going to start this with a brief riddle. Don't give me the answer. I promise to share the answer with everyone tomorrow night. The secret password is Sokotoa.
1: Technically, we're not required to log.

0: with your rating coming in, and anything else you want to talk about?
1: Well, good evening, Joan. This is Ann, K-A-9-E-H-V. I'm going to start this with a brief riddle. Don't give me the answer. I promise to share the answer with everyone tomorrow night. The secret password is Sokotoa. What is this the secret password to? So, again, the secret password is Sokotoa. What is this the secret password to? It should be able to be answered in one word, though more elaborate answers are acceptable. Don't give it out over the air and spoil it for everybody. Delighted it as you listen to the rest of this commentary. So, I have a lovely little character named Teresa. She's bright, she's chipper, she's cheerful, and the world seems to like to toss her from one end of itself to the other. She gets sent off at 12 for 3 years to learn the art of sailing from this old captain, who's actually a rather nice fellow. He really loves her. She's the daughter he never had. And then at the end of that, she gets confirmed, and 2 days later, dropped at the Enlistment Processing Center to join the Navy at age 15. The trick, though, is that her sailing training actually prepares her astonishingly well for military life, and so that's fine. But she has kept logs from the day she stood her first watch at 12. And her first watch starts with the deathless outline, the deathless line, "Oh wow, he's going to let me stand a real watch. This is so cool." And 12-year-old girl handwriting, you know, with the round dots and all the rest of that. And the round dots over her eyes and all the rest of that. And then she, of course, writes a very thoroughgoing log after that. And her husband, who's been given right of access to her personal records, finds this and later on and shares it with the entire astrogation department on the ship they are both, you know, flying. And she is absolutely mortified. What she does to her husband wannabe is sort of piquant. Anyway, that's where I got off my writing today. So, Teresa, yes. 7033-88 to all of you. Thanks, Joan, for running the net, and thanks to all of you for listening to me chatter on. You're all fantastic. KA9EHV, back to net.
0: Well, technically, Teresa is fantastic.
2: just because someone with a little heart or dots on the eyes doesn't mean that she has to keep a very good log. I think I keep a very good log, considering. You call me old-fashioned, I like to use a paper log. I don't know. Sometimes it's one of my more Luddite features. Anyway, so, the secret password. I hope people heard that. And right now I have to concentrate on that, so I'm not even going to try. So, but I will be delighted to find out. Take care, Anne, and 33, and the suffering is 3YLs out of 11. So, we'll see what we can do with that. 33, and I hope everything is well with you. Next on the list is KM7AOT Brian. Brian, please give us a report.
3: Thanks, Joan. KM7AOT coming to you from Ballard. I just wanted to say hello to everybody on the net. It was a beautiful day today. I'm house sitting for a friend, and so staying in Ballard is kind of a great thing, and it's just absolutely beautiful, and you know, we did a little bit of housework, some yard chores, and some projects around, and it's just an all-around fun and relaxing day. So, hanging out with their cat, and my girlfriend, by the way, says that Anne

0: She's going to start calling me her husband wannabe from now. So anyway, but yeah, 73 to all on the net. Joan, I always love listening to your nets and your check-ins, so thank you so much. 73 to all, CAM7 AOC, back to net control.
1: Well, thank you, Brian. I appreciate that. Just keep giving me positive reinforcement, and I'll keep doing it. I've been doing this for about 10 years now, more than 10 years. And sometimes I wonder, why? Anyway, but it's because of you guys out there, the occasional positive reinforcement. Next on the list is Alex, KF7AZB. Alex, please give us your report.
2: Good evening, Joan, and everybody else. It was a beautiful day today, all across the town, it looked like. And we do have some weather coming in, though. The pressure is dropping, and there's an extra tropical cyclone out there. So, yesterday, I went and picked up a battery for my ham radio, because I was trying to figure out what was causing QRN. So, first thing is, you know, put it on battery power, make sure it's not the power supplies. I don't know, I never figured out what the QRN was, but while I was at Battery Plus in Tacoma, I ran into a fellow who is trying to get rid of a couple of ham towers. I've been in touch with him over email, he's going to send me some pictures here and stuff like that, so if you're interested in towers, I may have something coming up. And today we went out to Edgewood and helped our friend Flynn replace the radiator in their Volvo. They're on the new net, they joined for some third-party traffic, which was kind of cool, and they're actually interested in getting their ham items. So, I will push for that. And yeah, once we got home, did some MCOM nets. We've been listening to some Garth Brooks and George Strait, doing a little bit of country around here tonight. We're also doing some hot dogs out on the barbecue. And Ken has also made some real tasty french fries, the secret to which is blanching them in the oil first. And also, interestingly, sitting here, I've been listening to, usually my HF radio is set to WWV on 10 megahertz, and it is pushing S9 plus tonight. Yeah, and I can hear Hawaii really strong too, which I got curious about because WWV from Fort Collins is a male voice. WWVH out of Hawaii is a female voice. But I actually looked those folks up. Fort Collins is voiced by Lee Rogers, who he actually briefly lived in Seattle. He was just a kind of general radio broadcaster. And then WWVH out of Hawaii is voiced by Jane Barbie. And we have all heard her voice before. She was used for Bell Telephone Systems, AT&T, Otacron, Octel, all sorts of different companies in the U.S., voicemail answering systems, everything. If you've heard a voice on the phone telling you the line is busy, it's probably Jane Barbie. She's also used in Hong Kong, Saudi Arabia for their stuff, and what I thought was really impressive, Telecom Australia had her record like 1,500 things, and she nailed an Australian accent for that. Anyhow, that's it for me tonight. I will chat with everybody tomorrow. Have a great night. This is KF7AZB.
1: Well, that was darn interesting. All right. Lee Rogers and Jane Barbie. The voices of WWV and WWVH. I love it when they're both coming in. I used to love that, especially when I was a kid and I was first discovering, you know, shortwave listening and stuff before I even had a ham license. That's how you could tell what the propagation was, because you could not tell which one you were listening to until you heard their voices. And different 15-second intervals. They take turns, and it was I got a big kick out of it when I would be listening, and I realized that, just on my grandpa's shortwave radio, by the way, not even a BFO, before I had a ham station, I realized that I was hearing both, because you could hear both of them do the station ID. Wow. Absolutely synchronized down to sub-milliseconds, you know. I don't even know how finely they're synchronized. As finely synchronized as is possible, and to the point where at the speed of light, the signals are getting to you at different times. So if you have the right instrumentation, you could, I mean, that's how GPS works. Anyway, yeah, I still love that. In CHU Canada, and what would happen is that it would go, and then, CHU Canada. And then you'd hear the Anglophone voice say, CHU Canada. Anyway, oh, but just enough storytelling at the moment. I love it. Thank you so much, Alex. All right, we had three IOs in a row. We had Peter Bosnova-Bu and Jeffrey, KK7VIN, and that brings us now to Sean, KJ7EXM, another YL, 33 Sean. And if I bothered to listen on the reverse, I know you would be coming in gangbusters because you're only a few blocks away from me. Take it away, Sean.
3: Well, I try to keep it a little roaring for your sake because I don't want to blow you out the window. But, hi, neighbor. I've been doing fine today. I've been keeping myself entertained with things to do in the house and whatnot, getting some stuff done. And so that's been interesting, and my phone won't shut up, but that's nothing now, so I just turn it down. Let's see, what else? Oh, yeah. And I got tripped out today because I was listening to the HF, and I thought I was hearing splatter. It actually turned out to be a mistake. It wasn't what I thought it was. I went and moved my cursor to another section of the band, and lo and behold, just fading almost not there was another signal coming in, and I thought it was like splatter from several KZs off. No, that wasn't the case. It was another signal going on, and I just barely heard the gentleman. In fact, I've heard him before, and so hopefully he leaves me a cue so far this time so I can actually respond to him back, because he was a nice individual. And I promptly changed colors so I can actually tell if the signal is actually there besides my cursor or not, because the color scheme I've got almost blends in with the cursor, so I changed the colors. So hopefully that won't happen again. But I have heard strange things like that before on one of my other radios, and it was not doing quite that thing. It was actually splatter. But in this case, I tripped out because I thought I was hearing splatter, and that wasn't the case. It was actually a signal, but it was faint, and I didn't see it behind my cursor. So, hey, I live and learn, I guess. Change the color. So, what else can I say? Well, yeah, I had a good time calling out today during the check-in, and I also had a good time just listening. Also, I got some wonderful information regarding some things that I could listen to, so that was cool. And so to all of you out there who made a contact with me today, thank you. I appreciate it. So there I go. I'm going to leave myself to my own mischief and let you have yours. KJ7EXM, back to net.
1: Well, Sean, I guess you could say that you are having fun with amateur radio. Sometimes you're having fun with amateur radio, and other times you're having fun with amateur radio. All joy. And I've been spending this afternoon creating a pages document of my QRZ profile, which is probably about 25 pages long. And I was wondering, A, how many pages would it be if I printed it, but then realizing, B, I can't even print it, aside from not having a printer, but I don't have it in a printable form. I suppose I could print. I wonder if you could do that from it certainly should be doable to say select your whole, you know, tome on some website and just, you know, copy the whole thing without having to do it screen by screen. I'm sure there's a way to do it. I used to know all that stuff, but I've got so out of date. I ended up going paperless against my will when I moved to Seattle. I just didn't bring one of my printers. I thought, you know, I'm getting sidetracked reminiscing. But anyway, so far 11 pages as in standard. I'm like laying it out, formatting and getting creative, you know, putting like 3 photographs per page with little, you know, with the text off in different corners and stuff like that. And that's a form of recreation. So it's kind of similar to what you were doing, changing the colors on your displays. Anyway, take care, Sean, 33. Next, there's another YTP, KK7YTP, Greg was an IO, and that brings us to the first Jeff, AB6MB, the more familiar Jeff, although Jeff in Onion City, California. I bet you if KM7FCO, Fox Delta Oscar Jeff, checks in more and more, then that other Jeff will be familiar as well. What do you think, Jeff? Familiar Jeff? This is your friend Joan, KX2CW, asking for you.
4: Okay, yeah. Thanks, Joan. Thanks to the net. It's good to have hams to be familiar, so we can be familiar with them as part of the hobby. So if we get two familiar Jeffs, I mean, that'd be twice as good. Watching a Dodgers game, it's not going well. It'll be twice as good, I think, for two Jeffs. Anyway, it's San Francisco Bay Area today. It was about 68 degrees out. No, wait. We had it 80 degrees here today. I had my sliding glass door open. I actually had to close it because of the it got too warm in here. Turned my air conditioning on. My buddy came over to watch the movie Godspell with me. I don't know if anybody remembers it, but it was a really, really good musical movie. And about Jesus Christ, and that is just like a hippie type movie that way. And I always, really liked it. I hadn't seen it in years, and it's a, you know, big long musical, and it's done extremely well. A lot of the songs were on the air as hits from that movie. Meanwhile, I've been doing actually pretty well. The squirrels. I kept thinking I was forgetting something. Yeah, the squirrels were out and about, as always, today, and they had a great time, and, you know, and chasing them. In fact, they were up in the trees barking at each other, and with their tails whipping around, you know, and that's for territory type thing. But, see, it just seems weird to hear squirrels barking, kind of bark-like and chatter and stuff. It's just weird. You know, you don't think of squirrels doing that. But they're out there going away at each other. And even had them be on the tree here. One's on one side of the tree, the other's on the other side. And they're both hanging there, and they're both barking at each other. Never a dull moment. Anyway, I'll turn it back to you. Thanks again for doing it. Maybe 6MB.
1: Well, fine business, Jeff. And, squirrels. I would still not feed squirrels by hand because timid animals, when they're rabid, they are just less timid. But anyway. I love animals, though. I even love rats. I love them in a platonic way, in a naturalist and environmentalist zoological way, because I admire all animals. Like, wow, that is nuts. That's insane. That parasite does what? Oh my God. Anyway, yeah. I'm also reading better. I've moved things off. I've got this digital piano that ends up being like a desk, and I moved a stack of books off of it. But I'm reading Richard Dawkins' The Selfish Gene right now, and he's a zoologist. One time I told someone he's a zoologist, and he said, "No, it's not." And I'm like, "What do you think he's like? Well, he's a zoologist." You know, people forget that some people are actual scientists, and they're just like spouting off of it for the, you know, some unqualified way. Anyway, so I'm getting a sidetrack again. Oh my gosh. Take care, Jeff, and hanging out there in Cali. And I will talk to you later. And then, you know, the audition, Jeff, KM7FDO, Jeff, has got 44 lookups. Jeff, it's a start. It's a beginning. Write a bio. Get into the HTML editor and say some interesting things. I then went back to my page, and I noticed that I have 15,122 lookups. What? But that's nothing. Kiwi scientist in Antarctica that does moon rocks and stuff, that guy has got like 190,000 lookups. Definitely worldwide. Well, that's the thing is you're such a catch if you're operating from Antarctica. That's just insane. And so I don't wonder about that. Anyway, take care, Jeff. And, KM7FDO is not an IO, it's an N. Jeff, KM7FDO is 44 lookups. We'll change that by the end of the net tonight. This is Joan, KX2CW, asking for you, other Jeff.
5: This is Jeff, Kilo Mike 7, Fox Delta Oscar, and I am a brand new ham. I got my license about 2 weeks ago. 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
1: Well, excellent. I'm glad you checked in. And welcome to Ham Radio. Welcome to the exciting world of amateur radio. I will have to assume that you are just jumping in with both feet and you are loving it. I remember when I first got licensed in 1970 as a novice, and I remember my first QSO very clearly, very viscerally. I can, like, if I think about it, it's like I'm there. So I'm like 13 years old again with my AT-1, my Heathkit AT-1 and Kurt Ditlow's Hollycrafters S-38 with my 40-meter dipole in the apple tree next to our farmhouse, and I've got a pencil, and I'm closing my eyes because I've got a pencil in my hand and writing it down. But I don't have that anymore. I hope you got a first contact certificate, Jeff, from probably, you know, Jack, or is very good about getting those things organized. Because I have no clue what day of the week it was even. I just remember it as an experience, but I don't remember the day or the call sign of the operator. That one of my elders that was talking to me from in town, and we were like 3.5 miles out of town, and I did it. So it was so thrilling. It was quite a wee while ago, though. Let's see, that would have been 70 to the present. What is that? That's 70. What now? calculate, let me think about that. 1970 plus 30 years is 2000. So that was 56 years ago. Oh, my God. All right. Let's move right along here. Folks, that was the end of the first round. And I'm putting a Roman numeral 2 for the second round. But I'm going to do an announcement. And because I rage quit Facebook about a year ago or so, I fortunately, here, I'm sorry, I hope you didn't hear me burp there. Oh, look at that, Jack. There we go. Jack, our very own Jack, KI7RMU, does this for me and other control operators, sends me a messenger message of the events to consider. Here they are. The Saturday ones. So these are now about Saturday, May 16th, which is next weekend, but they're recurring things. The first of recurring things, like the Radio Club of Tacoma having their open house every Saturday starting at 10 in the morning going to mid-afternoon. And I've been to a couple of them. I've also been to their clubhouse to operate for straight tea night, which is from a shack that smells like hot tubes. The museum station. Well, that's wonderful. But this is the open houses. You go there and someone brings some food. Maybe there's pizza. There's definitely cookies and stuff and coffee. It's not fancy coffee. It's kind of like, well, it's kind of like Army or Navy coffee. But it's the camaraderie. So if you go to Radio Club of Tacoma in their own clubhouse that they bought like 100 years ago or something like that, and it's hanging out with that radio operator. So that's every Saturday, including this coming Saturday. Also, this coming Saturday is one that doesn't happen. Well, I'll say the other thing that happens every Saturday is the Simplex Net. That happens at 20 hours at night on 14. It's at 8 p.m. local time on 146.56. Megahertz now. Excuse me, the FM Simplex Net. Looking ahead. Yeah, okay, so that's the regular thing. So here's the irregular one. This is the one to watch out for. If you are interested in POTA, or if you just think Dean is a smart guy that you like listening to, this coming Saturday, May 16th, I've already got myself excused from my women's circle at the Recovery Cafe. At 1:30 p.m. local time, that's 13:30, the educational meeting will be on POTA, that's Parks on the Air. And our TED speaker is going to be Dean, our very own Dean, KG7ODB. There's call sign ODB, that's the order of the decibel. We'll be presenting and taking your questions. And, if you go to the website, there'll be a link there by then. And I recommend it. I'm going to play hooky for the... Well, I got excused. Is it still hooky if you get yourself excused? Anyway, I'm looking forward to that because I've never done SOTA and I've never done POTA. I just sit in my apartment all day, every day, just looking out the window. It's pretty sad. And so much EMI, so much RF hash in my building, I can't even think about doing HF. But POTA and POTA don't have to be on HF. They can be on 2-meter FM or 70 centimeters or even 6 meters or anything. But there's a way of going about it, and Dean is going to explain all that to us. So I'm thinking, like, for instance, we have a lot of parks in Seattle. Are any of them official POTA parks? Wouldn't that be funny if it turned out that the park that I live right next to is could be activated? I don't know. I don't know where you draw the line. Probably not, but one never knows, do one. So that's going to be Saturday, folks, May 16th, the PSRG educational meeting with Dean KG7ODB. will be presenting a TED Talk on POTA. Coming up, on May 18th is an anniversary that, as I would say, we celebrate what we observe in these here parts, like they say on the first season of Star Trek, in these here parts. He really did that. I forget. It was Dr. McCoy said, these here parts. Hey, we're stuck in the Western in space. Anyway, Monday, May 18th, is Mount St. Helens 1980 eruption anniversary. That's right, folks. That's when all the people that died. Like, a very, very, what do you call it? I would say glamorous death. A very kind of astounding kind of death. But anyway, that's Monday. Next Monday is I guess I'll be doing a Mount St. Helens anniversary net next Monday. All right, May 22nd through 25th is the Folklife Festival. And on Monday, May 25th, is Memorial Day, and I'll be performing. I'm one of the performers of Folklife because I sing in a veterans choir, and we do a Veterans Day, a Memorial Day ceremony on Monday from the mural stage. That's where we perform the choir. So be there or be square. Remember that Memorial Day is a solemn day. All right. June 5 through 7 is CPAC in Seaside, Oregon. And I get to go for the first time in my life. Yay! The URL is easy to remember. CPAC.org. Your machine can figure out all the rest. SEAPAC.org. It's probably the biggest ham fest that happens in the Pacific Northwest. June 6th and 7th is Museum Ships Weekend. We won't have a local ship on the air anymore, but there'll be one in, I think, Billingham. Is it Billingham? Yeah, I think so. Sunday, June 21st is Father's Day. We can think of our dad. Or if you are a dad, to have your family think, your progeny think of you. June 20, 21st is the Fremont Fair. June 27th through 28th is the Seattle Radio Field Day. And, you can look that up. The easy version of the URL is seattleradiofieldday.org. But our club, the PSRG, usually gets together with West Seattle Amateur Radio Club. Should I say our organization? I use the term club generically, but I've had to change my CRZ profile to say member of these local clubs and cluboids. So, West Seattle Amateur Radio Club, the Puget Sound Repeater Group, and Seattle Auxiliary Communications Service get together and do our field day, usually at South Seattle College. And but the Mike and Key Club have a good field day. Even the Lake Washington Ham Club do a field day. Some clubs get together, or some ham organizations, clubs and club-like organizations get together for field day. And it's to me, it's the main event in ham radio. So there you go. If you go to our website, which is, strangely enough, psrg.org, you can probably find some more information about it. And as they say in the colloquial vernacular, them are the announcements. So, let's continue on. Let me put the regular pencil away and... Well, I shouldn't do that before I can find my mechanical pencil again. What is it? I'm using the regular pencil because I don't know what I did with my mechanical pencil. Oh, well. Oh, and I'm drinking iced coffee today. Weather gets really nice. I go for the iced coffee. Cheers, Governor. Here's the ice. You're the ice. Still. So let's take some more check-ins. This is Joan, KX2CW, running the net tonight. At the helm, as Bob Bill used to say. Bob Bill, if you're out there somewhere, radio wave. Taking any and all checks.
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1: Hey, Dan, one of my favorite operators. 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All right, I've got Dan. Dan, Hydroxyl Dan. Dan knows it, but his call sign is W for water and OH for the hydroxyl group. H-O-H. All right, more stations.
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8: KE6RAX.
1: Oh, I've got Peter. All right, with a recheck. Cody, are you in?
7: I am in, AG7LR.
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1: Alexander? Okay, I've got that. OAO, Oscar Alpha Oscar, Operational Anomaly Observer. Yeah, I'm just making it up. I've got Alexander. There we go. More stations, please.
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1: KZH, Brian. Brian, through your... And I'm going to wonder if Jennifer's back in town. All right. And... more stations, please. And the 8-second tail drops, and then we'll go back to the top of the list and ask for W7OH, Hydroxyl Dan. Dan, this is KX2CW asking you.
6: Well, good evening, all. So I'm sitting here at home browsing on the computer. We're going on a cruise starting Saturday. I got a friend called Cassidy. You all know we have Cassidy. So not helping you, Cassidy. She loves her cat. And this evening, one of our friends, Chris, KK7HCZ, came by. He brought a book that's Cruise in Alaska. This is our, well, I don't know, maybe our 8th cruise to Alaska. But it's a book about cruising Alaska, the big ship. Anyway, also sitting here going through Alaska Digital Archives. It could be 10 years ago. I took a whole bunch of photos my dad took. Some before World War II and up to about 58. He worked in the salmon industry for a living. Traveled to all the canneries as a two-way person. Quality anyway. We took a bunch of photos. I found 126 online to the State Archives on a cruise. Went up there and went through every photo, identified everybody. I knew a lot of the people. Excuse me, weren't labeled. And the archives loved them anyway. They've digitized everything so I can find them. I found pictures of Skagway in 1940. Doesn't look like today, but doesn't look a lot different from 1898. And mostly it's in Southeast Alaska. But great to dig through these old photos and see people I knew. I think I'll make a copy of some to show people up there what the place looked like before. Of course, I spent 5 summers in the early 70s, 72 through 76, in Ketchikan working in the cannery. So, even though I saw 100,000 fish a day, I still love salmon. And other than that, no radios allowed on the trip. Can't take ham radios on the cruise ship. I think they tolerate a handheld, but there's no reason to use a repeater phone on my iPhone. So I have good digital connection. And try and hit some of the new nets while we're up there on the water. Anyway, that's about it. We're just playing with our cats, playing with the computers, and everybody's happy. 873. Everybody have a great day. W7OH.
1: I wonder what that cruise operator's experience was that they decided that there shall be no ham radio on the Alaska cruise. It reminds me, I don't know if I caught that right, but it sounded like you meant that there was no ham radio allowed on the cruise. But that reminds me of signs that I see in food service settings. At a river cafe, there is a sign in the food line that says, no bowls and just cheese. I forget exactly what it says. But, yeah, you look at that sign, I think, I wonder who that one person was. I'm trying to imagine that one person that made that sign necessary. And then there's a sign in the microwave oven that says, no raw meat in this microwave. And I wondered about that. I thought, I wondered what the one incident was that caused that sign. And it was a very, very weird. Someone just put some raw meat into a coffee cup and put it in there to warm it up, but not enough to cook it. The meat, like, almost raw. It's pretty raw. Freaked the people out. The staff out, and so they had to put that sign that says no raw meat in the microwave. And so that comes to mind when you just kind of casually mention, oh, this ham radio isn't allowed on the cruise ship. And I thought, what was the one person that the person who runs that experience that caused them to say, to heck with you. To heck with you all. Anyway, Dan, thanks for that report. You've got me in stitches just thinking about it. And see, I would bring my KX2. I'd have my KX2 in my pocket. And I could put an HF antenna spiral in the back of my jacket. And I could run 1 watt. Anyway, take care, Dan. Cody is in 87LR. Cody, please give us your report.
8: Hey, Joan. Well, today I got the power supply repaired that I got for free at the swap meet. And it seems to be working quite well. It's the Motorola repeater power supply. It's a 19-inch rack mount unit. And it's, I think it was made in probably 1983 or 84. But one of the rectifier diodes had failed in there, so I dug through my parts bin, and all I had of a suitable current rating was Schottky diodes, and it had standard silicon ones in there, so I replaced both of them with 40-amp Schottky diodes, and got it put back together, and hooked it up to a big load that I had made, and running 24 amps into that load, and the ripple on that thing was 25 millivolts, which is really good for an unregulated power supply. But the thing has a ferro-resonant transformer going into two separate high filters in series, so it's quite well filtered. It's really heavy duty. This whole thing weighs about 40 pounds. Not sure what I'll use it for, but I need to make a case for it since I don't have a rack to mount it in. But the oscilloscope that I got at the swap meet didn't have any luck on that one. It's an old East kit that didn't realize it, but it's missing like half of its parts. The wiring's all ripped apart. And yeah, that's not getting repaired. It's missing the power transformer, which is pretty much unreplaceable on those. But it does have the CRT in there that still looks good. It's a little 3-inch, fairly low voltage, so it could probably make something to use that. Should be able to get a CCFL driver and feed that into a voltage multiplier to get the 1200 to 1500 volts needed for it. But yeah, I might make a curve tracer out of that or something. And there's a few tubes in there. Not sure if they're still good. I don't have a tester for them, but if they are, I can always use them as spares for some of my other scopes. But, yeah, that's about all I got for now. 73, everyone. AG7LR back in it.
3: we'll find business on. I wrote down all the stuff you were talking about, and then the ferro resonant pie filter. I'd like to see that. I'm imagining it as a big toroidal coil in there. I used to have one of those, and I gave it up when I moved. Just because it was such a big, heavy thing. I wanted to use it, though. It was from a power supply. It was huge. It was from a Carver amplifier. And I just was so big and heavy. I just, you know, it was just like unloading lots of things that I would have kept if it weren't for trying to light things up and move. But. And then oscilloscopes. I love oscilloscopes, or oscillographs, as they say in German. And especially like old ones, like with tiny, like you mentioned, the little 3-inch CRT. And I've had some old oscilloscopes, like really old. Well, I'm off stop. I won't go into it. The big ones, they're huge. They take up a whole chunk of your bench. And and I had one job where I had to carry an oscilloscope as part of my job. I was installing the whole recording studio, all the punching, 281 punching, finishing the job because people, the company could buy all the stuff, but then they had to hire someone to cook it all up. That's when they hired me. Anyway, take care, Cody. Good to hear from you. I enjoy your check-in. Next on the list is an actual in from Peter, K-E-6-R-A-S, who was looking at what was serving. Just it was I in and out the first time. So, Peter, what do you have for us?
10: Well, I just wondered you were talking.
3: We lost you, Peter.
10: I know where I'm at. Am I getting through now?
3: Yeah, there you are.
10: Is the POTUS and SOTUS and stuff. Basically, I think POTUS are only national and state parks. I don't think city parks or county parks are included in that right now. And they just added a new one, bunkers on the air. That there's old bunkers left over from World War II all over the United States and Europe and places like that. And this year, there's, you know, that's a new thing to make contacts with. So that's something else to do when you're bored. And you're talking about carrying stuff in your pocket. Well, there, you know, the YouTubes I see, and I don't know, the people that go on cruises, they're getting really fussy about what you carry on board, and they have, I guess, magnetometers at the ramps because people are getting stopped for carrying extension cords, irons, hair dryers, popcorn machines, electric fans, all sorts of stuff that they don't allow on ships because of the electrical systems. And also, there's more, TSA is using AI at the airports, and they're planning to expand to all aviation airports and maybe bus terminals and harbors. So things are getting really restrictive. So back to you, KE6RAF.
3: It wasn't on my list of things to do today to live in a police state. I don't even know where to go with that. I wonder if they're going to have health screening. Maybe they should have more health screening and worry less about extension cords. I don't know. It just makes me not want to even go on a cruise. So,
1: But anyway, thank you, Peter. Thank you for the food from the photos. The national and state parks. And it's interesting, the bunkers on the air, I think I read something about that. I ran and encountered something about that somewhere. And I'm not bored. I just can't operate from home. I have such severe RFI in this brand new apartment building. I was hoping moving into a new building it would become less, because my old building, literally an old building, an old red brick building, I just thought that the RFI was because of the, you know, old wiring or something, but this new building has gotten so much, they're like two different Wi-Fi routers in every single apartment, because the vendors get a contract to put their stuff in your closet, and hopefully you have you sign up for something or another, but this results in a just total saturated, you know, Wi-Fi in the building. So in my building there are about 238 Wi-Fi routers all in just this one building. Two for every resident. Anyway, but blah, blah, blah. Thank you, Peter, for that information. Next on the list is Justin K. KK7 Quixotic Emergency Signal. This is the Kraken X-ray. Krampus X-rays two children. Wicked, I don't know. Anyway, go ahead, Justin, and give us your report.
11: Well, hey, John, this is Justin, KK7, Quixotic Emergency Signals, and you got to stop cracking me up before, right before I try and give my report. Anyway, I hope you're doing well. I sure am, and same for everyone else out there on the net. It's been a pretty nice day over here. It was kind of a funny day, though. We just had different stuff going on than we usually do on a Monday. My wife had a medical procedure this morning, and so I got to shuttle her to and from the hospital, and the good news is she is feeling a lot better than she thought she was. We were kind of worried the recovery was going to be a bit annoying, but she's doing great, so we're very happy about that. And then my girls today started it's like a week and then I think another half week sort of thing of standardized testing. Washington State calls it the SBAs, Sierra Bravo Alpha. I can't remember what that stands for. But, you know, in the spirit of fun mnemonics that I know you and I share, the kids are not very excited about it, but they have decided that SBA stands for Super Boring Assignment, and I have decided that it actually stands for Spectacular Brain Assessment. And the eye roll that I get from my girls whenever I drop that one is really, it's a doozy. And we all have a good chuckle about that. Anyways, they were excited to be done with day one of that. And you know, they'll get through it. Tonight, my plan was to start a new project. And I didn't do that, though. So I recently acquired an old Kenwood, it's a dual well cassette deck from the early 90s. I got it for $9 from Goodwill. It needs a new set of felt, which I have sitting here in front of me, from westcoastfelt.com. And you know, I sat down and I was going to do this tonight while I was looking at it, and I just thought, I just don't have the brain power. I don't want to get my fingers disgusting with disintegrated cassette deck felt. So I decided not to. Anyway, westcoastfelt.com. It's interesting. They have felt for everything. Scooters and vacuum cleaners and drill presses. And I wonder if their arch nemesis is East Coast felt. I've decided to not look it up, but in my mind, East Coast felt. Their rival. Anyway, that's what's going on with me. Thoroughly enjoying the net. Thanks for doing it, John. KK7, see ya.
1: Well, once again, that was another really interesting report. Yes, I wrote West Coast Belt in pen. And I found my most, I had found both of the mechanical pencils that I couldn't find just now, by the way, folks. I'll run some breathing now.
6: Where are my mechanical pencils?
1: But I wrote down wife's medical procedure, and SBA, super boring, something, but then spectacular brainlessness. And, you know, you have my sympathy with, you know, getting that fine, you know, for $9 to get a Kenwood, or a K-Wool, makes great stuff. Their amateur equipment is excellent. Their audio, you know, their consumer hi-fi stuff is really good. In fact, I have a Kenwood FM tuner here at my desk. It's not the one standard hi-fi component, I guess. I have others there. And it's a really good tuner. It's the one I kept. And it's stuff with a thrift store fine for $20. I don't know about probably 17 or 18 years ago. And I always want to have an FM tuner, a 3-meter FM broadcast tuner. I don't know. It's just a station accessory to me that I don't think I could move it out. As a connoisseur of radio. I'm a big fan of Kenwood, whether it's consumer audio or whether it's amateur radio. But I also have, as far as in the cassette deck department, Justin, the one thing that I kept was my NAD 6100, a single well, in that language, a single well. And it's a really nice, you know, high-end machine. I mean, NAD is one of those brands that you find in the specialty hi-fi shop. So, but it's built really well, and it's really old, too. You look at the circuit board, I've already had this part, checking things, and it's like a huge circuit board that, by today's standards, is very sparsely populated. So far, it's holding up. It's been dropped, too. It's that one corner of it. It's got a big, you know, cracked front on it. But it still works. Built like a tank. It's got WBNC. Does not have WBS, though. Oh, dear. It's got the, you know, the calibration of fine bias and play trim so you can... because the more aggressive you get with the companding type noise reduction, the more slight variations in tape formulation and playback level stuff can throw it off. But it's here. I pulled it out and dusted it off because there was some need of it. I think it was looking from some of my old tape. Oh, I know. It was a weird ham radio reason, Justin. Is that in the past, I would record CW off the air with a couple of different ham radio transceivers and taking the audio and from two different bands, or even different parts of the same band, and I would record in stereo from two different receivers and would have the filters kind of wide open so you could hear lots, jumbles of lots and lots of signals. And I'm going on about this, but the moral of the story is I had found some of these tapes that I'd record on, like really nice tapes too, like you know, MA-110, like TDK metal composition tapes, but you know, the metal bias tapes. And I didn't use any noise reduction or anything, and I was just running these rich, extremely active bands into it from two different receivers. I think one of them in particular must have been a contest night or something, flooded with CW signals. And what I would do with those is I would just play them back and listen to them and try to pick out a different thread each time, because you could hear several signals at once. And I wanted to make some, like, you know, MP3s of them. And so I pulled out the NAD cassette deck. What was my high fidelity application, it was CW practice tape. And that's my story, and I'm sticking to it. Anyway, take care, Justin. I love your check-in. All right. So, next is another KK7. Only this is KK7OAO. Alexander, please give us your report.
12: Good evening. I'm just here with my beautiful wife. And while she's not a ham radio operator, I'm trying to convince her to say hi to everybody.
13: Hi, everybody.
12: I don't know how well we're being heard, though.
1: Oh, I'll say hi back. Hi, Alexander's wife. Alexander, since the control operator is a YL, maybe that will help if you could get your, what was my high fidelity application? It was CW

0: to say hi to everybody.
1: Hi, everybody.
0: I don't know how well we're being heard, though.
2: Oh, I'll say hi back. Hi, Alexander's wife. Alexander, since the control operator is a YL, maybe that will help if you could get your XYL to, you'll have to explain that to her as well. Alexander's wife, we've got a quirky kind of old-fashioned hobby, but I'd love to hear more, like, what's your name and what do you see in Alexander? Over to Alexander's wife.
0: I'm afraid she's very shy. Her name is Rio, and she's from the Philippines.
2: Okay, well, I'll take... All right. So, hi, Rio. And you know what? Everybody starts with mic fright. We call that mic fright. It's kind of like stage fright, but we're afraid of the microphone. But don't worry. The more you do it, the less that matters. So I hope to hear from you again. Back over to you, Alexander. Thanks for bringing your wife on as third-party traffic. And we need more YLs, Rio. So back to you, Alexander.
0: Everybody, have a great evening. This is Alexander Foster, KK. 7-0-A-O. Have a great evening. Bye.
2: All right, Alexander. Thanks for that. That was a treat. Thank you, Rio. And 33. Alexander could explain that to you as well. That was... I'm writing some things down. All right, so next, one of my favorite operators who runs Sunday night, Brian. And switches to you and Tubby Somali and Jennifer is your lovely wife back in town? Over to you, Brian, KX2CW.
3: Well, hey, Joan, and the rest of the net, KE7KZH here in Marysville, Washington. No, Jennifer is still in Arizona. She comes back on Thursday. She'll take the light rail up to the Linwood station, the furthest north, and then I'll go get her from there. Those are being about a half-hour drive for me, so that's a lot better than, like, an hour and a half to the airport. So, it's a work-from-home day. In fact, I think I'll probably work from home this whole week. Just because I have on-call and some other duties. I'm actually still working tonight and probably have a couple hours to go here. I've always trusted I'll get up early enough, and sometimes you just don't know how long things will take, so I'm definitely the type of person where I will stay up and burn the midnight oil rather than say, well, I'll get up early and do that. Yeah, I know myself. Alaska cruise. Yes, you know, we complain about all those rules and this and that. I did take a cruise up to Alaska, like 2021, I think it was, and, you know, the rules are kind of annoying, but like you said, Joan, these rules exist for a reason, and some of the rules, if you look at them, you can think, yeah, I don't want people bringing extension cords that might catch on fire and burn the whole boat down, or, you know, like, there's certain, I don't want them bringing a curling iron, a high wattage, and, you know, like, there are certain things, or bringing candles, or even bringing your own booze, and they can't cut you off from that, like, yeah, there are practical reasons to most of it, so, anyway. So Tubby Tamale, he just ran upstairs. I think it was his litter box time. Usually he'll be back down in just a moment. I was giving him some scritches here, taking a break from working, and yada, yada, yada. So, alright, hope everyone stays cool tomorrow. I think it'll hit the 80s in most of the Puget Sound area, so stay cool out there, and we will catch you next time. KE7KZH, back to net.
2: Well, I'm always cool. I have an air conditioner. So I have it in the back room so that, because it's noisy.

one of those floor painting things. And, but I've installed it correctly, venting out through a window that's on the north side of the building. And so no matter how hot it gets outside, I can still, if I have to, even sit in the room with the machine running, you know, it's worth it to beat the heat. Although our lobby of our building has air conditioning, and our community room has air conditioning. So I've noticed the last couple of summers, me living here, like I moved in 2023, yes. So this is the summer of 24, the end of the summer of 23, and then the summer of 24 and 25, and now it's going to be my fourth summer here. And, yeah, it's getting hotter and hotter, and more people have air conditioning in Seattle. Now, why did I say that? I was going to lead up to a joke that I like to make is, I will fan myself saying, oh, I'm so hot, and I'm overheated. Anywho, thank you, Brian. Anyway, I hope I'm sure you will be happy when you go get to pick up your loving bride. And so, scritches again to Molly, and a fist bump to you. I don't know. And I'm still high from Carmen. I'm still high from Carmen. I just have to think about it. You know, my favorite, all the music is so good in Carmen. Yeah, but I think one of my sleeper favorites is when she's trying to convince Jose to like let her escape. And that song, I'm not going to sing it on the air, but it is so delightful. I hear it and I just a wave of musical pleasure goes over me. Just remembering that. I'm really trying mightily to not even sing anything of it on the air. Take care, Brian, and may you someday play in the orchestra for Carmen, and not instead of just the suite or the. I know what you're talking about. It's not the actual show, but you do all the music of it. I got a solo part in a West Side Story, but it was only the musical suite. But anyway, I gotta stop. Take care, Brian, and all the numbers and scriptures to your family. All right, folks. I'm going to start the third and final round. This is going to be the last call round with Ms. Colanto. Yep, right on schedule here. I'll say again, this is Joan, KX2CW, Broadway Avenue in Seattle, Washington, looking out of my area here, my Eagle's Nest. Sometimes call it the Capitol Hill Behavioral Observatory, but my neighbors could also call it the Capitol Hill Mixed Behavioral Observatory. KX2CW here asking for any and all seconds for this last round.

0: Well, that's it then. I get off early. All right, folks. Here's the postamble. It's what my family call these things. Intros, outros, preambles, postambles. Processional. I had a choir director, a musical director at one Episcopal church, who was insistent that they call it the retiring processional. Said if you call it a recessional, I'm going to have everyone walk out backwards. Anyway, postamble. Well, that's a wrap. Thanks to all for joining us for the 2026 May 11th Monday night. 9 o'clock net on the PSRG repeater. And UTC, it's already tomorrow. My clocks are all set for tomorrow. Coordinated planetary Earth space. Thanks to all for joining us. It's for the 9 o'clock evening net. Thanks to the Puget Sound Repeater for the usage of this repeater. And for more information about the group, please find our website at psrg.org. The PSRG have been hosting daily nets for over 30 years, since the 70s. The nets are a great opportunity to test your equipment. Remember, if you don't test your equipment, we can't hear you. And as Lee Bond, my first net manager, would say, it wouldn't be much of a net without you. I'm now returning the repeater to normal operation. This is Joan KX2CW signing off at, in double 12-hour time, it would be 10:19 p.m. Take care, everybody. Good night. Sleep tight. Possibly going to be all right.
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0: Oh, I've got two stations there. I've got Sean and a station ending in CMX. 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
1: November 6th, Charlie Mike X-ray. This is Mark in North Seattle. Just saying thank you for doing the net. It's always lovely hearing your voice on the radio.
0: Well, thank you, Mark. I've got you in the log. And, come back next week. It'll be the Mount St. Helens anniversary net, I guess. Take care, Mark. And, John, did you have some last comments there?
2: Yeah, I was just going to poke a little humor, but I don't know if it's okay to say here, but... May the Schwartz be with you! Anyway, don't have too much fun tonight. I'm sure you'll find something to do, though, like read a book. And find something interesting in the kitchen to do, like coffee. That kind of stuff. Anyway, hope you have a good night. KJ7EXM.
0: May the Schwartz be with you! I love that scene where Mel Brooks has yogurt in the merchandise scene, and he says the cute little yogurt, and he pulls the cord out, and it makes that sound like you're, and it goes, "Man, that's horse with milk." And then after that, he pulls out, I forget what the order is, but he pulls out and baseballs the flamethrower. It's a real bicycle. And he says, the kids love this one. Anyway, thanks for that image. So, I'm well into Green Mars, the middle book of the Red, Green, Blue Mars trilogy. After reading Red Mars last month for the New Scientist Science Fiction Book Club. I mean, I have the trilogy. I have a couple of his trilogies. I have the Climate Trilogy. But just the most natural thing to do is to, like, put Red Mars up back on the shelf and take Green Mars down and keep going. It's a 2,000-page epic. And it is all good. It is all good. That's part of it. Hard science fiction. And it's also interesting because it was written 33 years ago. And it's like, oh, we were so naive and optimistic back then. Anyway, yeah, that's right here. I'm patting it. sitting on the end of my piano. A piano that I hardly ever play, but I use it for a part of, I sent it on my desk, but keeping my log on it, folks. I'm scribbling down on a clipboard piece of paper. It's on the bottom end of my digital piano keyboard. Anyway, take care, Sean, 33 again, and have a good night. AX2CW, off the clear. Often not clear.
3: 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KJ7EXM saying 7-3. 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

Hey, KX2CW, KJ7EXM, just so you're aware. Something bright red is heading my way. It might head your way. We seem to exchange that kind of traffic over here.

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0: Good morning, this is KG-17, Q's standing by for early check-ins to the Puget Sound border.
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0: 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I'm looking for an early.
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My name is Mary and my TTH is Andrews Bay on Lake Washington. 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The net is open to all licensed hams, and if you would like to check in, please respond when I ask for visitors after the roll call. 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

0: 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We're interested in reporting your local weather conditions, local wind and sea state reports, unusual crew reports, and other items of interest. So let's start off our Tuesday morning with KF7 Alpha Zulu Victor. Alex.
1: Good morning, Mary, and everybody else. This is Alec in Tacoma, 1 mile south-southwest of the Sea of Foss Waterway, sailing vessel Lolita. And it is currently 52 degrees Fahrenheit. The pressure is 1,015 millibars. We got from yesterday, 8 millibars down. And down here it is currently overcast. There's a light breeze and no precipitation. As far as critters go, I have yet to see any, but I'm sure they'll be out too. Hopefully everybody enjoys the day. This is KF7AZD.
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2: Well, good morning, Mary, and I think it's entirely appropriate that the Puget Sound Borders and Net Control be actually Marine Mobile this morning. This is Bob, WA9BVE, coming to you, not Marine Mobile, from the western shore of Camino Island. And this morning, looking out to the west, a moment ago, the Olympics were in bright sun, the Olympic snow was in bright sunshine, but now it's in shade again. The snowpack is disappearing. There's still quite a bit up there, but the melted patches are getting larger and larger, and soon there won't be any snow. I guess that's appropriate because June is close. Temperature here on Camino is 55. There's no wind. And the clouds are what's unusual this morning. There are bands of clouds stretching from southeast to northwest, with sunshine, or at least blue sky, in between those bands. So I don't know what that means, but it's a very unusual sky. And there's been no rain since the dawning of time, but there is rain forecast for tonight or tomorrow. Barometer's at 10.13, and it's just barely missing a standard atmosphere of 29.91, and it's falling, which might explain the clouds. Back to you, Mary, and 73, thanks for running in at WA9BVD.
0: Thanks, Bob. Okay, this is KD7TNQ Marine Mobile, handle Mary, motor vessel Sienna, and my GPH, as I mentioned, is in Andrews Bay. On Lake Washington near Seward Park, and we have just about 54 degrees, 55. It is solid overcast here. Maybe I can see the bands of blue that Bob is talking about, but I think it could be my imagination as well. Anyway, lots of geese, lots of ducks, and a lot of beggar ducks coming to the boat looking for crackers and breadcrumbs. So Captain Jack has been feeding the birds. Okay, let's go off to Victoria, DE7, DFJ, Jack.
3: Good morning, Mary, and thanks for taking the net this morning. VE7DFJ Jack in Victoria, where it is just like everybody else, really, 54 degrees and mostly cloudy with little bands of sunshine popping through once in a while. Barometer is 10.13 and falling. Humidity is 74%. Winds are calm for a change, and the visibility is 15 to 20 miles or so, and our forecast is chance of showers. Only about 30% today, but 60% this evening, and basically clouds and a little bit of sunshine. So, not a great day, but not a bad day in Victoria. So, everybody take care. Have a great day. The 70 update.
0: 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N7DOS, Commodore Bob.
4: N7DOS, name is Bob, QTH Finn Hill, motor vessel Finesse. And it is 55 degrees on Finn Hill. Visibility is 13, 14 miles. And it is overcast, but very thin. I mean, it's blue-ish, if you will. No wind, no critters, and it's going to get hot today, so that's good. Good morning to all. N7DOS.
0: Yeah, thanks, Bob. Yeah, the forecast says it should be 80 by 4, something like that. KE7GCP, Commodore Kim.
5: Good
0: Okay, Vic checked in early. KE7HIP, Laura.
5: Good morning, Mary Ann Manette. I wasn't expected to be called so soon. This is KE7HIP. Name is Laura. Sailing vessel is ready. Dock QTH is South North Beach. Weather this morning, we have mostly overcast, but it is a thin overcast. The wind is about 5 knots, and it's from the north, I think. And everything is dry and no critters. This is KE7HIP.
0: Thanks, Laura. W1HKS, Henry.
6: Good morning, Mary and Annette. This is W1HKS. My name is Henry, Northwest Fort Townsend. No boat. This morning we have a clear blue sky. No wind, no rain at the moment. In the forecast, we have a possibility of rain tonight and tomorrow, although I don't know if we should take it very seriously because the associated probabilities are not very high. Temperature is 41, overnight low is 48. We're looking for a high of 65, average is only 63. Pressure is falling. I have a 29.9 or 2 inches, and that's 1013.25 millibars. Everybody have an enjoyable Tuesday in 73, W1HKS.
0: Thanks, Henry. I have it on good authority that I skipped Kim, KE7GCP, Commodore Kim.
7: Good morning, Mary. Thanks for taking the net. This is KE7GCP. The name is Kim, and the QTH is Bellevue at Maidenbower Bay. And we're pretty much saying overcast, but there's blue poking through, 56 degrees, 29.82 in the bar and falling, and 77% humidity. No critters. Motor vessel name is Bellevue, KE7GCP.
0: Thanks, Kim. Okay, let's go to the other Kim, K7IM.
8: Well, good morning, Mary, and everyone else who's listening in on the frequency. This is Kim, K7IM, from Blakely Harbor. Sailing vessel Francis Lee, motor vessel Whitecap. It is 54 degrees down here. The forecast says that we could hit 80. Goodness gracious. The barometer says 10.12.2, so we're a little lower than Henry's. I can see some blue sky peeking through the overcast. We've got 3 visiting sailboats in the harbor. Could be an interesting day. Everybody take care. K7IM.
0: Thanks, Kim. N7LRE, Mary. Okay, David checked in early. K7TJC, Commodore Phil.
9: Well, good morning, K7PJC Phil, located high up on North Capitol Hill, sailboat Eos, where I'm looking out over Lake Union in the Sound. But I got blue skies and a very thin cloud, so I'm going to call it all blue. There's lots of blue showing through. And it's already up to 57 degrees here currently. No wind here. The Lake Union and the Sound look like glass. And let's see here, should get up pretty warm today, and I'm sure our solar astronomer is going to be just horrified that they're predicting snow at the passes later this week. So other than that, get out there and enjoy it before, it looks like the last day before we get a little rain. So get out there and enjoy it. K7PJC, and don't forget that.
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10: Good morning, Mary. Good morning, everyone. K7PR, name is Doug, Sailboat Invader from beautiful northwest Ballard, Sunset Hill, and there's not a whole lot of blue over here, but there is some to the south. But it is a nice morning. Temperature here is 57 degrees, winds 2.5 knots out of the north, and the barometer is at 1,014 millibars. Hope everybody has a wonderful Tuesday. K7PR.
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11: Good morning, Mary and the net. Well, the High Desert Report here in Central Oregon. We have 1017 so far. It's currently 60 degrees out, going to a high of 86 today. As they say, we'll see. North wind at 3. It is crystal clear out there. Cascades were beautiful this morning. Got 16 on the AQI and 43% on the humidity. So there you go. We did have one deer in the yard yesterday, so that was kind of fun. And with that, I'll say 73, turn it back to net, and thanks for doing the net. 87, Papa, Whiskey Bravo Dave, Desert Pirate Radio.
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12: Good morning, Mary, and good morning to the net. This is KE7QZB, Pam, Power Vessel Formation, and I am home today in Bozarts, where it is 57 degrees, barometer is 29.97. I have about 20% blue. Actually, from my walk this morning, I walked down to the boat and adjusted a few lines, and the lake was not glassy calm. There was just a bit of a ripple, so I felt a little bit of a breeze, maybe 2 knots. Actually from the north, and so it really was a beautiful morning down there, and got to go to all the justices. It's nice to do it early in the morning when the waves aren't hitting at us, so it makes it a lot easier. So that's my report for today, and Mary, thank you for doing that. 827-UCB.
0: Thanks, Pam. KK7-RDW, Commodore Roger. Okay, Bob is out for a little while. KF7RSJ, Brian.
13: Well, good morning. This is KF7RSJ, and I was, yes, indeed, away from the application. I'm still here, and Glacier is beautiful. We've got some high, thin clouds, but still a lot of blue showing. It's 48 degrees. And a little higher on the bar, 1024 when I looked. No critters, sadly. We had some deer coming through last week. We caught on the cameras, but haven't seen them. Got a lot of FireWise projects done yesterday, a little bit more today, and we'll see what the day brings. Thanks so much for doing that. KF7RSJ.
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14: Good morning, it's KB7RYY, Dan, South Bellevue, 55 degrees. It's going to get up there, I guess. Although it is clouding over a little bit, and the wind has died down and trying to shift. There's no wind up here. 2990, the barometer is going down, so we'll see what happens there. Critters, a rabbit was sitting outside my window looking at me, wondering what I was doing. Critters inside the house, a spider. You know, I don't crunch the spiders. I trap them and throw them out the door. I hope they found some bugs inside. But the concerning thing, I found a slug inside my downstairs door. I got to check the seal at the bottom of that door. But I cast it back outside. We'll see how it does. I haven't told a story growing up on the beach how my mother would send me out looking for slugs. I toss them in the Sound. The ducks loved them. KB7RYY.
0: I think that's might be the only thing that does love them. Okay, thanks for that, Dan. N7SJS, Susan.
15: Good morning, Mary. Good morning to the net. N7SJS, Susan. Sailboat Gratitude down at Chilsol, getting ready to go south with various CCA people, and we'll miss you, Mary. I don't think you're going to be there. But anyway, loading up the car right now and thinking about that. Our temperature is 55, warmer than yesterday, 10 11 on the bar, pretty much no wind, but 19 planes that are coming from the north. And not much in the way of critters except squirrels. About spiders, Dan. The spider expert at the University of Washington maintains that the indoor spiders don't do well outdoors. So it is better on your conscience to put them outside, but in fact, it's maybe not where they're going to find a likely insect prey. So anyway, that's my comment on wildlife. Then 7SAS.
0: Thanks, Susan. Yeah, we're not going to make this DCA cruise this year. We had hoped to, and we actually had signed up for it, but other things got in the way, and we need to stay close to home. So have a great time. Okay, the next on the list is KJ7TNA, Dan. AF7UX, Derek. Okay, I see Eric on the All-Star tree, but he's not reporting in. WM7W, Dan.
16: 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On Echo Link from Medford, Oregon. Beautiful day down here yesterday up in the mid-80s. Loved it. And today we're going out to some wildlife reserve and look at some animals being cared for and just hang around. WM7W.
0: Well, thanks for checking in from Medford, yeah. 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
17: Good morning, Mary. Good morning, all. This is Pat, KT7WMK. I'm at the south end of Lake Washington, Sailboat Strider. Today we have lots of boats. They're variable. They're fun to look at. And occasionally sun comes through. It's a warm day. It's already 61 degrees, and our barometer's gone down, 29.91 inches of mercury. We have a rain promise for tomorrow morning. That should be very nice for all these dry plants. All is well here. Thank you for taking the net, Mary. KG7WMK. Oh, I think I better check in KG7CNU also. You might come in late, I'm not sure. But this is KG7WMK73.
0: Thanks, Pat. And I'll check in Keith, but you can come in later, Beth, if you would like to. K9WRP, Dan.
18: Good morning, Mary, and good morning to the net. Thanks for taking the net. K9WRP, Dan Trawler, Northern Rose, at the home QTH at Cape San Juan, southeast tip of San Juan Island, where we've got a mix of bright sun, light, and high clouds. Not sure what that bodes. I heard people talking about rain possibly coming in tonight. And the wind is out of the north at about 7 knots. Cattle path is just light ripples on it right now. The decks are dry. We're hoping to get down to join the CCA group in South Sound on the boat later on. We had a bit of a dog emergency here. He was losing some function in his rear legs and had him at the vet yesterday, and we're kind of monitoring that right now, so that's kind of delayed our departure on the boat. But we'll see how that goes. We're cautiously optimistic. Everyone have a great day. 73 from the San Juan Islands. K9WRP, Cape San Juan.
0: Thanks, Dan, and well, we're thinking about Pat. Okay, KI7GI, Rod, checked in early. W7ZJL, Austin. Okay, Steve checked in early. That's the end of the formal roll call. Are there any late or missed?
19: 7LRE.
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0: Okay, I don't hear Mary. Any other late or miss? Do we have any visitors to the net?
1: This is Dan Seminary. Let me try it again. I'm going to do the Echo Link from my car driving along 15th Avenue West after delivering a daughter and granddaughter downtown for a meeting. It's funny to have my granddaughter now in a business meeting. But anyway, conditions here, my car says it's 59 degrees. We have it was beautiful earlier. We walked at 6 this morning and beautiful, but now we're getting more and more clouds coming in. Anyway, thanks for doing NetMed and 73 and 7 LRE.
0: Thanks, Mary. I'm glad you could check in. Okay, any other visitors or later best? Anybody come now? Do we have any comments or contacts for the net? Okay, I don't, hearing none, this is KG7CNQ Marine Mobile closing the Puget Sound Motors net. The time is 8:10. We kind of got finished here in a hurry this morning with all the early check-ins, I think. Okay, that's it. Good morning to all, and thanks to the users of the PSRG. 87 CNC standing.

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0: Good morning. It is 9 o'clock and time now for the 9 o'clock net for today, May 9th. This is not May 9th. Oh, Rebecca, what's the day? The 12th. May 12th. 2026. I'm Rebecca, KK7IJZ, and I'll be your host this morning. This is a directed social method happens on the WW7PSR 2-meter repeater, which is located on Capitol Hill in Seattle, Washington, operated by the Puget Sound Repeater Group. The repeater operates at a frequency of 146.96 with a negative offset and TL tone of 103.5. All licensed hams and new licensees just getting started are welcome to join. 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If you'd like to check in only, just let me know that you'll be in and out, also called an I.O. Again, this is Rebecca, KK7IJZ. Let's get this net started. Call sign and name, RF, and Internet.
1: Victor Oscar 1, Uniform Kilo Zulu. Victor Oscar 1, Uniform Kilo Zulu. Good morning, Rebecca.
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1: I will be here for a while, thank you.
0: Okie doke, more stations, please. Good morning, Lloyd. It looks like all kinds of folks are trying to get in touch with you. 73 and 88, all the 88s, Lloyd. All right, I'll go ahead and draw a line there and go back to the top to Zero on the Rock, Z01UKZ. Good morning, and please come ahead with your morning report.
1: Well, a very good morning to you, Miss Rebecca. Hopefully you're having a good day. Well, technically it's my afternoon report. It is 1:33 in the p.m. here, and I'm just here messing around with a gaming server. There's this operating system that's come out in the last couple of years called Bazite. And essentially what it is, it's a gaming-focused operating system based on Linux that completely takes Microsoft and Windows and its nonsense and throws it out the window. And it's a gaming-centric, gaming-first operating system that basically takes away all the bloat and all the garbage that you don't need to play games on your computer. And it makes it so that all Windows games are playable on Linux. So it does a bunch of cool tricks that makes gaming just more fun and more easy when it comes to PC gaming, that's for sure. So I'm in the process of setting up this server, and it's going very well, I must say. I'm actually in the process of downloading some games onto it and seeing how it functions, so, or how it performs, I should say. And I've got a cat that's up inside a box under my table, and I think he's about to knock everything over. So I'm going to say 7-3 for now. Rebecca, what are you doing, you big nuisance? Let me reset once, I gotta tell you, because I know you're a cat lover yourself, so you could appreciate this one. Okay. I recently replaced my bathroom sink with a brand new one, and the old sink is in a box under the table in my kitchen until I get to throw it away. So Shadow, big 26-pound Shadow, under the table, Jimmy, that cardboard box opened, and he's curled up in that old sink under the table inside the box. So that's all the noise that he was just making. He was trying to situate himself inside the sink that he used to love laying in the bathroom, by the way. And now he's in that same sink in the box under the table. Man, these cats of ours, they're crazy. Back to you, Rebecca. 7-3 from here on the rocks. This is VO1 UKZ. And a hello from Mr. Shadow as well.
0: Well, Daryl, you know what I'm going to say. I think the Shadow is a darn genius. That cat, not only does he get all of the things, he gets a box. He gets the sink that he used to love to sit in, lay in, and he gets to be at your feet, and he gets to put the fear in you. The anxiety, the fear that he may or may not, you never know. He might. He just might just knock everything, destroy everything. That's what's happening. I love it. Shadow, good job being a cat. Oh my gosh, that is so funny. I love that he's in the sink in a box. Avi, my big bowling ball, when he was little, he used to like to lay in the sink and watch me while I was going to the bathroom. I have so many pictures of him just sitting there gazing into my eyes as I'm going potty. Oh, these cats of ours. Well, thank you for that report, Daryl. Have a wonderful, wonderful day and enjoy playing games. No frills, just games. 7-3 and all the numbers. Next on the list is N6NBN. Please come ahead with your morning report.
2: Good morning, Rebecca and Nanette. N6NBN headed northbound from 405 to Edmonds. 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Haven't been there in a while. And one of the operators is getting an award today for 40 years of service to the HAM community and HAMCOM. So looking forward to witnessing that.
0: Well, that sounds wonderful. That sounds like a lovely, lovely day. Were you finished with your report? Back to you, N6NBN, KK7IJZ.
2: 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N6NBN.
0: Sweet. Well, mobile safe out there. And, have a good morning. Have a good meeting. And congratulations to the person who is receiving the award. And, yes, that's wonderful. Always remember that amateur radio, being a ham radio operator, is a service, and that's amazing to see. And emergency communications, one of the gateways into ham radio, but people are still in it. It's necessary. It's wonderful. Thank you so much for your service and mobile safe out there. This is Rebecca, KK7IJZ. Next on the list is Joan. Good morning, Joan. KXTCW. I love you. Good morning. 33.
3: A little bit. That, the Echo Lake or All Star Beats don't trigger me in the same way as the actual repeater's courtesy tone. There's a little beat. I'm like, oh yeah, that's right. She stopped transmitting, and now I go. You know, the cat in the sink. You know, I mean, what would you do if you were a pet? Extraterrestrial aliens were these very kind pet pet owners with you, and they had just got you you were always misappropriating it, but to you it was like a sleep pod, you know, and it was like ready to be installed, but it sure looked like to you like it was like a Star Trek bunk module, you know, but it was kind of on the ground or something in a corner. In a weird place, would you go crawl into it and take a nice cozy nap? Oh dear! And it's reminding me of my favorite James Baldwin quote, when he's quoted as saying, you have to go the way your blood beats. If you don't live the only life you have, you won't live some other life. You won't have any life at all. I just looked up at my favorite, my own personal favorite quotation. It made me think, like, you gotta, man, you gotta go the way your blood beats, you know? If you don't live the only life you have, you won't live some other life. You won't have any life at all. You won't live any life at all. I'm just hearing James Baldwin in my head saying that. I've only read it. I've never seen him in an interview saying that. Oh, gosh. I don't even know where to go. Oh, cheers, Governor. Okay, so that sounds very unsatisfying because that's in my my kid's lunchbox plastic thermos. But it sure keeps the coffee warm, but it only holds a cup, which is not very much. If you think about it, we're drinking big mugs and stuff, so it's time to grab a pen and a machine that goes ding. I don't know what else to tell you, Rebecca. I saw Carmen for the first time in my life on Friday night, and I I love it for a long time. Every time I think about it, I just feel elated. But I'll stop there. I'm looking forward to see Seaside Org at KX2CW Joan on Broadway. All the numbers. I love you, Rebecca. Back to Ned.
0: I'm also excited about Seaside. That's coming up real soon. That's exciting. I love that James Baldwin quote too. What a wonderful creator. Artist, creator, James Baldwin was. Thank you for that. And yes, wouldn't that be great if James Baldwin was just talking about cats? I guess talking about any human, non-human animal, human existence. Here we go. But I have not had coffee today. I'll do a little. This is my water. Ding! I haven't had coffee yet. Not yet. Sometimes I just can't do it first thing in the morning, especially if I've had like an anxious sleep or something. But anyway, good morning, Joe. Have a wonderful day out there in the Capitol Hill Behavioral Observatory, and I look forward to hearing more reports from you. And yes, Leo and Rhea and Valentine saw Carmen as well, and love you. 33, all the numbers, 8873. This is Rebecca, KK7IJZ. We have Joe from Lloyd and all of his dings and bells and things. 88 Lloyd. And that's the end of my first list. Let's start a new list. You're talking to. This is Rebecca, KK7IJZ. This is the 9 a.m. ESRT Social Met. Call sign and name, RF, and internet.
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0: Hey, Jim and Jane, I got you on the list. And Alec, I've got you too. Yes. More stations, please. I have Toolmoth, Night Gnome, RJJ, and who was that who doubled with Toolmoth?
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0: Good morning, Rich and Polo. got you on the list. I'm going to draw a line there and go back to the top to Jim and Jane. I think still in South Bellevue. We'll see. K7PDZ, KK7IJZ, good morning, you two.
6: Good morning there, Rebecca. Look at your voter scope. No, we came over to the lake here yesterday. We are totally now just trying to unpack. We got here yesterday, and I am on All-Star, so I will be on All-Star the rest of the summer. So, nice, pleasant trip over yesterday. Driving on Monday instead of Sunday is always more pleasant. Not too much traffic.

0: your voter scope. No, we came over to the lake here yesterday. We are totally now just trying to unpack. We got here yesterday, and I am on All-Star, so I will be on All-Star the rest of the summer. So, nice, pleasant trip over yesterday. Driving on Monday instead of Sunday is always more pleasant. Not too much traffic. And we got here about 4:30, or 4 o'clock. I guess we got here about 4 o'clock, and unpacked, and neighbors came over for a little sit-down on the deck about cocktail time, and the grass grew so much in the past week that my first task right now is, as soon as I get off here, is to go out and start the lawn and mow the lawn. So, anyway, that's it. We're here, Rebecca. Back to you, 7-3s, everybody. This is Jim and Jane at Deer Lake, K7, PDZ.
1: Well, good morning. You know, Jim, I have to tell you something. I have looked at the voter scope twice in my life, and that is because... Oh, no, it's been more than that. So, twice Jack made me look at it. He forced me to. He said, or else, and he held up his fist and shook it. And the other time, when I've transmitted from Joan's house, she always has the voter scope on, and so when she turns it on, I glance at it. That's it. Here, I don't know. who knows? You know, I'm a Luddite at heart. Well, y'all have a wonderful day, and enjoy your first week at the lake, getting everything back on track if you're home away from home. 7-3 and all the numbers, and yes, I'm looking forward to summertime lake reports. Next on the list is Alec, KF7AZV. Good morning, Alec. Hi, Ken. Please come ahead with your report.
2: Good morning, Rebecca, and everybody else. I am jealous of Jim and Jane. I actually confused Deer Lake with Deer Park, but as it turns out, Deer Park is just down 395 from Deer Lake. And in Deer Park, there's a Yope. That's the best grocery store in the world. That's where I actually, not the one in Deer Park, but Yope and Pasco is where I managed a bakery, and a handful of my family members work at Yokes, or as I should say, they are owners of Yokes, because it is an employee-owned grocery store. Anyhow, it's a great grocery store. Although I guess I should stop this, like, cross into a line of carry. Anyways, whatever that word is. Anyhow, it's a nice day outside. It looks like it might get kind of yucky, though. Humid and up to 80 degrees, and then rainy by tomorrow morning. So I don't know what we're doing today. Probably going to take it easy. Oh, I also see Friday lightning. So, probably should unplug the radio by this weekend. Anyhow, it'll be rainy and stuff, so I don't know. Maybe go on a bike ride. Otherwise, just relax and chill. This is KS7AZV. Everybody have a great day.
1: Well, have a wonderful day, whatever you get into, whatever sorts of fun projects you get into. I was thinking about going to Second Youth. I'll let you know if I head down to Second Youth. Maybe we can wander around there and look for stuff we don't need. Together. Or not. Do we really need to go to Second Youth? Do I need to? I don't.
3: But I do.
1: We'll see. But, Good morning, Alec. Thank you so much for your report. And I always forget you're from Eastern Washington. I should remember that. Doot, doot. 7-3. Good morning, Ken. Next on the list is Tumas. I haven't heard from you in forever. KT7. RJJ, good morning.
4: 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This is Tumas, KT7 RJJ from the Crestmont Park. Maple Lugan.

0: It's a fog now with my handy-talky. I don't know how well you can hear me, but I don't have much to report. I wanted to actually be short and sweet, I hope, but I guess you didn't hear that, so I can give a little bit longer report. Been busy working, so my schedule is now like early morning wake up and work until around 2 or 3, and then I usually go to take a nap until I wake up like 7 or 8 and eat dinner and then go back to sleep. So yeah, I'm missing these nets quite effectively. Night now 7, rocking top index, KG7RSA, heading back to the back.
1: Hotel Mouse, are you able to still go to the like coffee meetup that you do at the university, or are you just working all the time now? Back to you.
0: I was able to go there a couple of weeks, so I work remotely there, but this week there was a meeting, right? at the same time, work meeting, and they actually canceled that one, so maybe next week. KG7RSA.
1: Well, it's good to hear you, Tomas, and I hope that you're getting some wonderful bike rides in. The weather has been beautiful. I'm sure that, you're getting some nice bike rides in, or scooter rides, and, enjoying this weather. Kind of perfect right now. I know later on it's going to be hot, but right now. Sorry for the early morning, but at least you get to sleep at my favorite time. Afternoon nap, there's really nothing like it. But 7-3, Tomas, it's really good to hear you, and I hope that you get to check in more often, or at least listen. 7-3, next on the list is Rich, possibly in Ferret, with Bella, WB7J. KK7IJZ, what are you doing for supper, Rich?
2: KK7IJZ, this is WB7J. Good morning, Rebecca. You know, for supper, I'm having some leftover chicken. It's French class night. I've got that this evening, which is morning at Olympic College. Hey, greetings to the other Rich in Florida and to Polo and Ass on the push to talk button there, Rich, you're good. And then Jim and Jane, welcome back to the lake. I'll report again on 44Net. I just continue to have a blast with it. I've had trouble getting to the hub of my little 44 subnet work in Mexico, and it's an IP version 6 problem. And so I thought, well, I learned about creating a virtual private server, so I bought this, the tiniest sliver of a cloud CPU space that I possibly could. And I thought, well, I'll demote my Mexico server and promote this new virtual private server to be my hub. And it comes with its own static IP address, so it really is a resilient topology for my little network. So I did that, and I immediately lost my device in Mexico. I still haven't figured out how I did that. But the other devices are really connected and are working well. And I'm loading Asterisk and All-Star on that virtual private server because I think I can get to it much better than I can locally on a virtual machine just because the local Wi-Fi environment here doesn't want to give it an IP address. So I have to do some workaround. And then Bill, K7WFB, and I have been collaborating. So he got me interested in 44Net a few months ago, and we've each taken off on our independent projects, but recently we've connected on 44Net, and that's been a real fun project. That's my report, Rebecca. Thanks so much for doing a great net. Back to you, WB7J.
1: Well, thank you so much for that, Rich. I love that all of these projects that you're getting into, 44 net projects. And I love that you're collaborating with What's for Breakfast Bill. That makes me so happy. I love that y'all have formed this amazing friendship. It's just, yeah, it's special. Have a wonderful chicken supper. I hope that you and Bella are doing all right out there in Iran. And, let's see here. Yeah, 7388. And, yes, keep up the good work. Last on this list is Another Rich. Good morning, Another Rich. This is Rebecca, KK7IJZ, and I am looking for you and Polo and wondering what you two are up to. K3OE, please come ahead with your lunch report.
3: Good morning, Rebecca, and greetings to the Other Rich. And I hope the Other Rich is enjoying some local grape juice from time to time. Oh, my goodness. Well, we are in the hot and sticky season. It was overcast when I got up. It's still overcast, so it's kind of, it's 87, pretty humid, yeah, kind of uncomfortable. But anyway, the pool and I still got out. We got our walk in, got the food shopping done, and lunch. I am working on potato salad with mustard and all kinds of good stuff in there. Some pickles and so on and so forth. Anyway, I think it's going to be great. So I just fed Polo. He's a happy camper. I don't think he wants potato salad, however, but... but I've got some doggy snacks for him. Back to you, K3OE.
1: Rich, is there a place down in Tampa that you can get the fun pickles that you like to use? Back to you, Rich.
3: Yes, indeed, there is. In fact, there's several German deli stores here in the area, and actually German pickles. They just spice them differently, and they're just a lot more tasty than any I have gotten here, of the usual variety. So anyway, but I do get pickled beet from my local store, and boy, they're pretty tasty. I love pickled beet. Back to you, K3OE.
1: Me too. Delicious. Yeah, I was wondering, but yes. It makes such a good potato salad. It's so good. It's funny, I took out some little Yukon Gold potatoes that I needed to do something with, and now I'm just like, I see a jar of pickles on the table someone left out from last night, some garlic pickles, and so now I too am thinking of some sort of delicious potato salad. I don't know. We'll see. Maybe we can talk about potato salad for the noon net. But you and Polo have a wonderful day, and I'm sure that you will, I'm sure that Polo will get some good snacks eventually. Maybe not potato salad, but something else. He doesn't know what he's missing. 7388 Rich, and yes, kisses to Polo. All right, y'all, that's the end of that list. Let's keep on going. Call sign and name, RF, and internet.
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1: Charlie Jeff, good morning. Why don't you go ahead and go? 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
6: Good morning, Rebecca. Thank you for doing the net. Let's see here. I'll start off with the squirrel report. Got two squirrels on the patio. Both trying to eat the same bunch of nuts and kind of jumping and running back away and coming in. And they're just having a great old time. Yeah, it looks like it's going to be another sunny day here. And supposed to be, I don't know what it's supposed to be today. what is it, 70 degrees today. Yesterday we hit like 82. Even turned on the air conditioning at one point to kind of cool out the apartment. And, me and a neighbor watched a Godspell movie from back from 1973. And it's just a wonderful movie, very inspiring. It's a musical. A lot of the songs from that ended up on the, on the radio, and everybody, Day by Day, and other songs, and it was pretty cool to watch it. I saw it, when I saw it, I was the same age as the actors in there, being only 20, it was like, or actually younger, I was only, what was that, 19. I remember we went and saw it as me and a couple friends, and we really got a kick out of it. Just took some my meds here and just getting going here. Got up a little bit ago. So, anyway, I'll turn it back to you. Thank you very much. Easy, 6 Emmy.
7: Hello?
1: Well, thank you so much for your report. And thank you for the squirrel report. That's great. Have a good morning, Jeff. And yeah, Godspell, I haven't thought about that play that musical in a long, long time. That's fun. Have a good day. It's good to hear you. 73 and all the numbers. Alright, I will go ahead and pause for announcements. As far as announcements go, this Saturday is our next educational meeting. May 16th at 1:30 p.m. Pacific Time is the PSRG educational meeting on POTA, Parks on the Air. It's one aspect of ham radio that can be so much fun. It is a blast. And Dean, KG7ODB, will be presenting and taking your questions. So it's a Zoom meeting. The Zoom link is posted already. All are welcome to join. It's at 1:30 Pacific Time on Zoom. So Brady Bunch style. I am so looking forward to hearing Dean's presentation this weekend. So exciting. So yes, Parks on the Air. Parks on the Air this weekend. All on Saturday, 1:30 p.m. And May 22nd through 25th, is the Folklife Festival, which is a free music festival that takes place in downtown Seattle, Seattle Center. It's always a lot of fun. June 5th through 7th is CPAC in Seaside, Oregon. There's always a whole crew of PSRG people and rally people that go down for CPAC. It's the largest ham radio fest in the Pacific Northwest, CPAC in Seaside, Oregon. And June 6th and 7th is Museum Ships Weekend. And Museum Ships Weekend is a fun event that happens all over. 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Vince usually goes out there and hangs out on the ship, but I don't know what's going on this year. Anyway, I need to moving right along. This is Rebecca, KK7IJZ. 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And as I bumbled through those announcements, all announcements are posted on PSRG.org. 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All right, Joe, I'm going to do last call. Last call for this 9 a.m. net. Last call.
7: 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Oh, Bravo.
1: Hey, Jack, got you on the list. 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
7: Well, I'll try talking, but we'll see how that goes.
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0: Alright, y'all. I'm going to go to John first. Get that out of the way. See if he can talk. John! Did all those people from the Stanwood Camino Hamfest 56 K9JEB KK7IJZ?
1: Well, good morning, Rebecca. This is John, Kilo 9, Juliet Echo Bravo. Yeah, I just kind of got a scratchy little throat here. I'm not sure if it's a cold or just allergies or what, but it's just annoying. So, anyway, I'll keep it short. Just working the JOB here and did a quick once around the property this morning. Saw three garter snakes under the little tree here on the wall and the front yard, so it's definitely a snake day for sure. So make sure and get your lizard oil on if you're going to be out there in the sunshine. And, don't burn, like James says. So, working on the boat. Had to break out a couple more boat units to get a couple things done there. Still waiting for my oil change kit and maintenance kit to arrive. It looks like it will probably never arrive, but the seller was a scam, it looks like. So anyway, we'll see how that goes, and if, someday I'll hopefully be able to change the oil and the outdrive and all the goodies there on the boat. So we'll see what happens, but otherwise making good progress going through all the sales and the connections and all the rigging and all the things. So making good progress. So maybe if I'm lucky, maybe by the middle of June I might be able to actually get it wet. We'll see. That's it from here. 73 all back to net control. K9JEB Camino Island.
0: Well, I can't wait. I can't wait for you to be able to get out on that water. That's too bad that it was possibly a scam. It's so annoying. So annoying. I hate that. It's just like, I hate it. I hate it. I hate it so much. But anyway, I hope that this is just a tickle in your throat and you get to, it just goes away. It just magically goes away. And, garter snakes. My nephew Leo loves snakes so much, and he would try and collect all of the snakes on your property if he knew there were snakes there. It's his new thing. He wants all the snakes. Anyway, good morning, Don. 73 and all the numbers. Next on the list is Jack. Good morning, Jack. KI7RMU. Please come ahead with your morning report.
2: Well, good morning, Rebecca, John there, and Alex down in Tacoma, and everybody else. Hope you're all having a fine, fine day so far. Gorgeous day here in Seattle. I hear a little bit of rain might be coming in next couple of days, but today is supposed to be amazing. It sure is showing signs of that right now. It's just out in the garden, looking at everything, looking at the tomatoes I got from John that I already planted in the ground, doing wonderfully. Thank you very much, John. Really appreciate that. Sorry you're feeling under the weather. Boy, that is so funny. I just made Jacob a nice hot coffee mug of lemon water with honey. He really enjoyed that. He's got a little bit of a tickle in the throat, too, but he'll be okay. So, and hoping the best for John there. Well, I tell you, I am hip deep in planning for Seattle Radio Field Day coming up last full weekend of June. So get over to SeattleRadioFieldDay.org, Matt, KI6KTE, and I have been working on that. He has been doing, of course, the big bucket of work on that, and it's updated now. We're still updating things as we get along, but the sign-up sheet is live. So if you want to come out, give an educational talk, if you've got interest in something you'd like to hear about, definitely sign up. Let us know your other level of involvement with Field Day out at South Seattle College. Really looking forward to doing that again this year. Anyway, I'm going to hand it back to you, Rebecca. I'll be back for the new net. This is Jack, KI7RMU.
0: Ooh, exciting field day. Field day is coming up, y'all. Last weekend of June. Yeah, just a way to see so many fun people in their element. Yeah, I love it. It's awesome. But anyway, thank you so much, Jack, for everything that you do, and thanks Matt also, KX6KTE. His wonderful, his beautiful wife, Jessie. But anyway, Jack, good morning. And I hope that Jacob feels better. I hope that that helps. Yes. Next is a recheck from Alec. And also, his recheck's going to be the last thing on this net. Alec, what's up? KF7AZZ. I need coffee. I'm going to do that right now. But first, your report. Over to you, Alec.
3: I really like my new call sign. Everybody, this is now KF. La, la, la, la, la, la. Yes, Ken and I will join you for second use if you want to go out there today. What's a good thing to finish on? I don't know here. Be kind to each other. How about that? Have a great day, everybody. KF7AZZ.
0: Hello, I'll text you whenever I'm ready to go. Right now I'm still in my PJs, so I will put on some proper clothes. Not the PJs on proper clothes, but they are proper for going to bed or staying in the house. And, I'll let you know. I'll let you two know. Woohoo! All right, y'all. Yes, be kind to each other. Empathy will save us all. This is Rebecca, KK7IJZ. Thank you all for joining me this morning. It wouldn't have been much of a net without you, and I appreciate all that you had to share. 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For more information about the group, please check out our website at psrg.org. The PSRG has been hosting daily nets for well over 30 years. The nets are a great opportunity for you to test your equipment. Remember, if you don't test your equipment, we can't hear you. I'll now be returning the repeater to normal operation. This is Rebecca, KK7IJZ, signing off at 9:45-ish. Everyone have a good morning. 7:3.

0: 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You headed to work today? This is Jack.
1: Hey, Jack, I'm doing fine. I was at work, but I just got, I had to get out a little bit for a doctor's appointment. Got a new endocrinologist. Just gonna continue my treatment. So, apparently the doctor that I used to have, she left the practice here in Washington. So now I gotta get a new doctor. Back to you, KM7AQN.
0: All right, well, good luck at the appointment. Wow, what a great morning to get out. Now, I know you're going to the doctor, but hopefully you can enjoy your trip there, and hopefully you'll enjoy the trip back. And super nice to hear you. Pretty early in the week, but I guess it's got a little bit of rain coming in, supposedly, but you never know around Seattle, right? All right, well, good to hear you. I thought I'd say hello and just see how you're doing, and I'm glad I did. Always good to hear you, my friend. All right, you continue to have a decent day. KM7AQN, KI7RMU.
1: 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We'll be around. It's a beautiful day. It's hot already. Golly. So I don't know what's going to happen next to the summer. So it's going to be hotter. All right, 73, take care, my friend. 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
0: Yeah, it's going to get hotter, that is for sure. 73 out here, KI7, RMU.

0: 7 RMU. 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Greg, got a quick question for you, Jack, if you have a minute.
1: N7VLX, KI7RMU, 59, 58, 57, just kidding. Go ahead. Yeah, what's going on, Greg?
0: Yeah, good morning, Jack. It's going to be a nice day today. Getting ready to head out with the dog into the backyard to get the lawn mowing done before the rains hit. But with respect to that antenna you and I were talking about, I've got a mast already attached to the house, which had a god-awful huge satellite dish on it when we first moved in. Well, we removed that, and I have this mast, which would be perfect, but it's a 3.5-inch diameter mast, and that antenna doesn't come with the right bracket, and I've been looking up U-bolts and et cetera for hours online trying to find a bolt combination that would match that antenna mount. I haven't been able to find one, so do you have, off the top of your head, a source, either online or locally, for various types of antenna brackets, which might work for an inch or 2-inch diameter antenna to a 3.5-inch diameter mast? That would be my question. Back to you. This is N7VLX.
1: Could you use potentially something like Lumber's, or what is it? What in the heck do they call those things? You know, now, of course, as soon as I need to know it, I can't remember it. What the plumbers use to lash things together. I think it's a lash-up job that might work for you, especially with that big 3-inch mast that you have now. Could you do something like that?
0: I was kind of thinking along those lines, actually something akin to a chimney mount almost, and I think that might work, except the chimney mount corner brackets, I was trying to figure out how I would adapt those to the 3.5-inch diameter mast. So that was what I was noodling yesterday afternoon, and I think something like that could be made to work. It's just a question of me getting out there and doing the mechanicals and getting it up there. But before I did all of that, before I jumped into that, down that rabbit hole, I thought I might ask you. You might have some experience and might know of some source for antenna bracket kind of stuff. But that's kind of what I'm looking at, I think, in the end. And so, VLX, back to you, Jack.
1: Is it possible to shoot me a quick picture of the mast and the chimney? What's this number way to do it around the chimney? But I think you're going to, especially if you want to use that 3-inch mast, I think you're going to have to use some sort of latch up, either with heavy, super heavy duty cable ties, you know, a number of those. I mean, I use those out back on the fence, and they work great. Super heavy duty ones, so. So I think that is definitely a possibility. But maybe shoot me a couple of photos. That might help me think of something that would make sense.
0: Yeah, copy that, Jack. I can do that. I can definitely do that. Maybe clip out some of those chimney type mounts with the straps. Those might be a little more secure. They come with stainless steel straps and a way to thread those back around. But, I'll put some together and maybe shoot that off to you and see what you think. But that was my question. Hope you have a super day. It's going to be a nice day. Looks like it's going to be a warm one before the rains hit. And that ought to be good for your garden. N7RMU, N7VLX here.
1: Oh, I have so many strawberries coming in. It is ridiculous. Hey, real quick, so what's going on out on the street?
0: Wow. I don't even know where to start. There was mayhem aplenty yesterday. They had street sweepers making passes every few minutes to make sure the street was nice and squeaky clean. And then the paving machinery came through with gigantic dump trucks full of asphalt, and they were able to get the near side of the street finished up yesterday, and today they've got the road closed down, and then they're going to do the far side, so that, with any luck, by the end of the day, all the tarmac will be laid down. They said about a month from now they'll come in and do the striping. Evidently, you can't stripe it within a few weeks of laying the asphalt because the paint just seeps into it like it does a sponge, I guess. So there's all sorts of rules about how they put this road together. But that stuff coming out of the trucks and into the machine, the thing that lays the asphalt out, that stuff's coming out at almost 200 degrees Fahrenheit. That's what keeps it nice and malleable to get it into the street. But you could feel it. Standing out there next to it, you could definitely feel the heat coming off the street. And, dust and fumes. So hopefully it'll be great when it's all done. Have a nice street. But anyway, back to you, Jack. N7ZLA.
1: All right, it is an amazing process to watch them with all the big machines, the big rollers, and the asphalt laying machinery. Oh, man. But it's, you know, where it's all said and done, it's just fantastic. It's like, oh, my street is smooth all of a sudden, no more potholes. All right, well, a little bit of pain in the process, but hey, you'll get there, and we'll hear about it, I'm sure, on one of the next. Anyway. All right, yeah, shoot me a couple pictures. Let me take a look at that and see if I got anything else that might be helpful. You never know. Greg, N7VLX, we'll talk to you soon. KI7RU, 73, my friend.
0: Have a good one, Jack. Talk to you later. Maybe hear you on the new net. KI7RU, N7VLX, I'm clear.

as they say, you know, it's very convenient for them to use a faux populism when it's really about control. But I wouldn't even think it's that radical. It's the sense of, this is a resource, folks. The guys from AI are the ones who agree with you that this is going to be incredibly destructive for labor.

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0: afternoon. This is Tech. 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It's Tuesday, May 12th, 2026. 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
0: All right, we're going to hold here real quick. This is not your report there. That's your check-in. But, Brooks, real quick, right before the net, you said there's a station out there, 146.56 Simplex, doing a SOTA or POTA activation. Could you repeat that information for us?
2: Hey there, Jack, KNI BDC. Yes, it was 146.56. He was on West Tiger. I think it was W7, it was either OTO or ODO, I was doing SOTA, and I made a contact with him. I heard at least one other station made a contact, I'm moving away from there, so I don't know if he's still going. KNI BDC.
0: All right, good enough. All right, so 146.56 West Tiger, a SOTA or POTA activation. All right, thank you so much. If anybody wants to get over there, come on back when you're done. All right, Brooks, stand by. We'll get your report. 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
0: All right, Greg, you're on the list. More stations. All right, we're going to hold right there and go back and say good afternoon, Michael, on Tuesday afternoon. There's a Moody Blues song for you. Michael, WA7AD, good afternoon.
1: Oh, good afternoon to you, Jack, and everybody listening on the net. Scalp 7 Alpha Delta, Michael and Kirkland. You know, it is a song. You're up on all that stuff, Jack. Anyway, I had a busy afternoon yesterday after I got off the radio. On the lawn, doing other things outside, and the last thing I did between the CBN net and the TSRG tech and that, I made a loaf of banana bread and it came out of the oven at 8:15, and it was cool enough at 9:30 I had a slice, so that's what I did. And this morning I did a little financial paperwork and I'm down here. Going to start painting the doors and drawers, fixing the pieces of them again. I got some white filler, so I can paint over much easier than this gray stuff. So that's what I'm doing today. Oh, my son's going to borrow my truck. He's going to help. His in-laws are having to move. They're old and tired. Well, I'm old and tired too, Jack, but I'm still getting around. Anyway, I guess I should have turned this dial right over to 5-6. That's our simplex net, I think. And I'll have to do that right after I quit talking, see if I can still find it. Anyway, Jack, thanks for this great net. Everybody have a safe day out there. Remember, it's a good day to have a good day. Whiskey Alpha 7 Alpha Delta.
0: All right, pretty jealous here about that banana bread. Boy, oh boy, I bet that is so good. Right out of the oven, a little slab of butter on there, maybe two slabs. Yes, sir. And Michael, by the way, I looked it up, Whiskey 7 Oscars Delta Oscar is Ron, and Ron's out of Woodinville, so that kind of makes sense. That might be the station that's up there, and hopefully he still is, and you try to make contact, let us know. All right, K9 BDC, Brooks, good afternoon, sir.
2: Good afternoon, Jack and everyone. At KNI BDC, Brooks here, mobile. Yeah, and it was Ron that I remember hearing his name. So I'm not sure if he's still up there. Haven't heard him yet, but I'm just kind of going over the hill to the other direction. But let's see. I am mobile right now, just getting on 522 out here, headed towards Woodinville, in fact. I was working on some stuff this morning at the home office, and now get out and about a little bit here. Had some really good lunch last night. Well, I don't know if you heard the story. So Mother's Day, we were going to cook up some steaks. I got some cow beef flank steak from the meat counter at QFC, and we were going to grill those up on Sunday, but Megan's mom didn't feel good, and so she wasn't going to come over, and that meant that Megan's brother and his girlfriend weren't going to come over, so it was just me and Megan. So we ended up going out to dinner on Sunday night. So I cooked up one of the steaks, one of the flank steaks yesterday, and it was super good, and I had that for leftovers today for lunch before I hit the road. So that was really good. But anyway, yeah, now just out, nice, kind of sunny day. It's a nice drive out here, so sort of enjoying that, listening to the net, and got a chase of soda, so that was fun. Anyway, thanks for doing the net, Jack, 73K9. All right, pretty good day. Well, I'm sorry that Mother's Day kind of went south. Well, we got a chance to go out, so that's nice. You got to celebrate Megan there. It's awesome. Hey, that flank steak there, now sliced super thin. I guess you could do that in a nice cutting board with a nice nice long knife. Sliced real thin, could you make a decent French dip sandwich out of that? Oh, you know, you probably could, but so this particular one, it comes, oh, I'm forgetting the term, where they kind of go through and tenderize it, where they put the little cuts in it, so that the marinade dips into all the nice little crevices and whatnot. And so it, you know, it comes out kind of like a teriyaki beef. And I usually slice it into strips. But I imagine if you could get it sliced thin enough, it would probably make a pretty darn good sandwich. Yeah, it would be not a French dip per se, but maybe you could do a little bit of pineapple and do like a beef pineapple teriyaki or something. That sounds good. K9BDC. Oh, if only Katsu Burgers knew. All right, yeah, that does sound pretty good, doesn't it? All right, Brooks. Excuse me there. You have a great afternoon. Thank you for dropping by. Let's go talk to Greg, N7DLX, up there in Kenmore.
4: Hey, afternoon, Jack. Hope your day is going good. Nice and sunny and warm outside today. Just got done mowing the backyard, hopefully ahead of the rains that are supposed to come tonight. I don't know. They even said some lightning might be happening, so be careful with your antennas out there. You might want to disconnect them before you go to bed. Don't want any lightning strikes. But, yeah. And the street paving is proceeding apace. Hopefully they will be done with it today. We have a new street. But that's what's going on in this neck of the woods today, Jack. Great 7-3 to everybody out there. I hope everybody has a great day. And back to you. KS7RNU, that's 7-3.
2: All right, well, when the road crew is all said and done, they're about to pack it up and drive away, make sure you get out there and say thank you and say, see you later. Oh, boy, it's going to look really nice, so I think. All right, Greg, you take care. Have a great afternoon. Yeah, get that lawn mowed for sure. All right, let's see who else is out there for the new net. We're just getting underway. 8 minutes past. 8 minutes past the top of the hour. I'm Jack, KI7RMU. If you'd like to join us, come ahead, call, sign, and name.
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2: 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I've got you on the list. 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
6: 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Good afternoon, Jack.
2: All right, John. Hey, try to get some rest today. Keep hydrated there. I know you're still a little bit under the weather, but even keel, my friend, even keel. All right, you take care. Thanks for the I.O. That was John from Camino Island, K9JEB. More stations. Well, let's go say hi to Megan then. K9MLR. Good afternoon.
5: Good afternoon to you, Jack, and everyone out there on the net. K9 MLR Megan here at home in Newcastle with Lady Elizabeth. She's making a little bit of noise, so I don't know if you heard any third-party traffic there. But we have been busy this morning. We already went out for a walk on the 6:02 this afternoon. So I got the bus out this morning already, and now I'm having a little lunch, Jack. I'm trying to keep the house cool. It's always a chore, especially when it's muggy like this outside. Definitely it's overcast since we went for our walk. The sun is not quite out here in Newcastle. It's a little bit, yeah, like you said, overcasted, a little bit hazy. So that's what I'm doing. Thanks for doing the net, Jack. 73 live on K9 Miller.
0: Hey, since you recently had the work done in the crawl space and you had some insulation baths placed in there, have you found it's a little easier to keep the house cool during a warm day?
5: You know, Jack, I haven't noticed on the warm days. We just put the roll-away air conditioners out the other day, but I have noticed it has been warmer when we've turned the heat on. So it'll be interesting to see how it works with the cold once it stays warm enough, long enough for us to test that theory. K9 MLR.
0: All right. Well, I'm glad you had it done. You're definitely going to like that in the wintertime, which I know you had some experience with just after it was completed. Nice to hear you, Megan. Say hi to baby Elizabeth. Did not hear third-party traffic today, but we heard some last night. Wow, that's great. All right. Hey, you take care. Thank you so much. John from Camino Island with an I-O. John, you take care of yourself, and I know you will. Thank you so much for checking in. Let's see who else is out there. RF, Internet, Local, or Internationally Connected Operators, call sign and name, please.
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8: Alpha Bravo 6, Mike Bravo.
0: Good afternoon, Jeff. I have you on the list. Anybody else? John, what's happening out there in Woodinville? W7JSM, good afternoon to you.
7: Well, hello, Jack and everybody. This is John, W7JSM. Well, I had to run to the grocery store and grab a couple things and stop by Cottage Lake Park on the way home just to see what was happening. They got the kids' playground all closed down there. I guess they're beautifying everything for Memorial Day, for the opening, the official opening of summer, I guess. So they're working on the swimming pool and the park playground and the shelter and everything, pressure washing and leaf blowing and all kinds of stuff. So anyway, I found a nice shady spot here, and so I'm hiding under the shade trees long enough to give you a check-in before I head back home. But it's getting toasty out, yeah. Anyway, I hope everybody has a good day, and don't burn out there, as James says. W7JSM.
0: Well, it looks like today might be the last day in which that might happen. So, yeah, definitely run for cover, get back in the truck, and get on home. So, Finn is not out with you, is that correct? I don't hear him.
7: No, he is not. He is at home, probably sitting in front of the air conditioner. W7JSM.
0: All right, smart dog. Oh, that's awesome. All right, John, you have a great afternoon. Thank you for dropping by today. Hey, let's head down to California. Jeff, what's going on? Got a little soccer, a little peanuts for the squirrels. What is happening, my friend? AV6MD, go ahead.
9: Hey, good afternoon, Jack, and thank you for doing the net. Well, the most interesting thing I've done is I watched a program on the Titanic called the Digital Resurrection full episode. I highly recommend it. Titanic, the Digital Resurrection full episode out there. They got a show, they're actually showing it. And what's interesting on there, they're actually in some building where has a huge screen on the wall, and it's like you're standing next to the Titanic. It's really wild. You can really see great detail on the Titanic there. Yeah, so look for Digital Resurrection of the Titanic. It is an absolutely amazing show. I can't get over the detail and everything on that show. National Geographic did it. Anyway, sunny out here, and 62 degrees outside, and Rocky came by and said, "Hey, where's my penis, man?" I said, "Okay, I'll open the door, put the penis down." He grabbed a couple and took off, and he was happy. And as usual, the other squirrels started showing up right away, so the squirrel telegraph is working. Let's see what else is going on. Actually, it's just pretty quiet and peaceful. So with that, I'll turn it back to the net. Oh yeah, I'm eating my lunch. I'm eating a peanut butter sandwich and a bowl with raspberries, strawberries, and the watermelon in it. So, supposed to have really good with helping your brain, that kind of dish. So I need every bit I can get. So back to you, AV6MB.
0: All right, Rocky's language skills have really improved. Where are my peanuts, man? Got a little attitude now, too. Oh, that's cool. All right, well, enjoy your lunch. And, hey, on the Digital Resurrection of the Titanic, the National Geographic special you're watching there, so do they go right back to the beginning when they laid up the hull and they build it out and they show how it's all constructed and they have all loaded this into the computers for the recreation of the events? And what was I going to ask? So then they go to the bottom of where it sank, and you see the whole thing. I mean, just how extreme do they get on this show?
9: Well, they briefly touch on the building of it, but it's almost...

0: Well, they briefly touch on the building of it, but it's almost all underwater. And they're showing the Titanic and the pieces that broke up and how would the, you know, you heard it kind of broke up one way, but actually broke up another way of history, too. But they had gone down and digitized the wreck of the Titanic in amazing detail, absolutely amazing. And they go all through, you know, you just gotta watch it. It's so incredible the way they did that. They digitized and how they can zoom in. I mean, it's a really high definition. They can zoom right in almost to look at the rivets on the ship, believe it or not. So it's an incredible show, Navy 6MB.
1: Oh, I do believe it. Oh, that's fantastic. Yeah, I'm really curious to look at that, and thank you for sending me the link for that, too. That's great. Thank you, Jeff. I'm really curious to see if they cover the radio room in there as well with the Morse code. Yeah, because I've heard that the roof of the radio room is collapsing, and they may not be able to actually save it at some point. So, anyway, lost in history, bottom of the sea. All right, thank you so much, Jeff. Have a great afternoon. Let's see what time it is. 18 minutes past the top of the hour, 12:18. I'm Jack, KI7RMU, for the new net here on the WW7PSR 2-meter machine here in Seattle up on Capitol Hill. If you'd like to join us, come ahead. Call, sign, and name.

0: 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Still going. Only 19 minutes past the top of the hour, 12:19. Anybody else? Call sign and name.
1: Whiskey Quebec 7 Hotel, this is James.
0: Hey, good afternoon, James. I've got you. Who is doubling with James, please?
2: KF7OK, Doug.
0: Doug, you're on the list. KF7OK, all right. Who's next?
3: Whiskey's.
0: Was that Jonathan or was that Henry? I think it was W0XO.
3: 0XO. 0XO, thank you.
0: All right, no problem. Jonathan, I've got you on the list. More stations, please. I saw Dave teeing up on the internet, N6QDY. Dave, would you like to get on the list?

0: right, let's hold there and let's go back to James, WQ7H. Good afternoon.
1: Good afternoon, Jack. This is James, WQ7H. Well, it's a pretty nice day out. I didn't look at the weather forecast, so I'm going to assume that there's rain coming in. And I'm just kind of taking life easy at the moment. We had to refill the stock, the pantry, so I made a run to Costco to refill certain supplies. Crucial to the operation of the fam. And then I went over to the fruit market. Got some miniolas. Miniolas. I love the miniolas. Yep, I do. And so I've got a tenderloin just lit it up in the crock pot. And so

0: that's going, and yes, I did add carrots this time, because I annoyed the family. Yes, I did, because the last time I did this, I didn't have carrots, so this time, no garlic, and carrots, yeah. I had an overabundance of garlic, because you can never have too much garlic. Well, it was not appreciated. So I think we've got it right this time. So that's what's dinner. That's what's for dinner. Thank you, Jack, for doing that. It's great to hear Michael and everyone. James, W27, yeah, back to Jack.
1: All right, James. Yeah, carrots are one of those things that are just so darn versatile. So many different things you can do with them. Juice them, cook them, eat them. Man, the list just goes on. So many different ways to prepare them, too. All right, thank you so much. Hey, you enjoyed that dinner. No garlic or not enough for James. Well, maybe you should make a little garlic soup for yourself and call it a day and eat it out on the porch, please. KF7OK, Doug, good afternoon, sir.
2: Good afternoon. Thanks for hosting the net. KF7OK, Doug here, Linwood. Yeah, it's going to be 79 here today, unless I'm reading the wrong report. Yeah, so that's going to be kind of cool. Well, not cool, but cool in a way. So I'm looking forward to that. I just have the front to mow, but that's mostly in the shade. So that's not going to be a big deal. Must be a game stopper, so... This is going to be a nice day to sit back in the backyard and, you know, under the cover of shade and pursue some hobbies like ham radio or something. So anyway, that's what I'm going to be doing. KF7OK, back to you.
1: How about the hobby of napping there, Doug? Do you have a chaise lounge out there? Can you flip that baby all the way down into the horizontal position and catch a couple of Z's in a nice afternoon?
2: I can, but I'm not that position of life yet where I'm going to be resigning myself to that. I got lots of things to do. I got the workout to do. That's going to be 2982. Isn't it tonight? That's number 2982, and some other things. But no, I'm not into that. I kind of like try to see how the sun these days. There's been a couple times where I've had the doctor have to cut some. Suspicious pieces off of my skin before, so I'm not going to anticipate that way. KF7OK, back to you.
1: Yeah, I'm like you. I don't get much time to nap, but sure think about it sometimes. I go, what, such a nice afternoon. Maybe go out to the park, find a nice shady tree, play underneath it, read about a chapter of my book, and fall fast asleep. Man, it just sounds so good, but of course I don't have time either. Anyway, it's a nice thought, right? Okay. And yeah, 2982. I'm trying to think of what number noon net it is. I'm never going to catch up with you. You're always 600 ahead of me. But today is noon net number 2372. So, anyway, I'm kind of close behind. All right, you have a great afternoon, Doug. Great to hear you, my friend. Jonathan, what's up with you, sir? W0XO. Go ahead, Jonathan.
3: Yep. Hello? Okay, look at here. I'm coming through. I'm not sure what's going on here, but anyway, it's a beautiful day, and the weather is so beautiful. Jack, I made the most wonderful little application. I went on ChatGPT and I said, hey, I want to have a UTC clock that's just a little about the size of my thumb. It floats above everything else. And then I want to have it tell me what the next net is, when the next net is, or how long it is until the next net. And But I dumped in the whole list of all the local nets, and it looked like it would be a really good one for Peter Roundup or something. developed this really cool little thing for auto hotkey. It uses the auto hotkey program, and it uses an INI file, that a text file that has the list of the nets in it, so you can edit it. And it's really, really cool. It shows me, the first line is the UTC clock, the second line is what net is currently going, and it turns into asterisks if it's 10 minutes past the beginning of that net. And then the third line is what's the next net and how many minutes until the next net. So it's pretty cool. I really like, I didn't write it, but I asked ChatGPT to write it, and so I'll take credit for asking ChatGPT to write it. Anyway, that's what's going on here today. It's a beautiful day, and Jack, you're running a great net. W0XO Jonathan in Everett. Back to you.
1: All right, Jonathan, nice work on that net clock for the UTC there. So, all in all, once you wrote the prompt, what you were looking for, you hit go, how long did it take ChatGPT to come up with the program?
3: Well, it was probably, most of the time was probably taken up in, not in computing, but in transmission of my message and probably reception and production of the text required. But our encounter, writing that app, or not writing that app, but configuring that app to my specifications, well, you know, it took me about 20 minutes or so, because I went back and forth, we tinkered with it a little bit. It was wrong a few times, and I had to kind of control and nudge the thing and tweak it a little bit, and we ended up with a really cool little app. You know, I added little bells and whistles. I said, I want you to put a little border around it and stuff like that. Make this field changeable. It really was quite an exciting thing, and I realized that probably my only limitation is not knowing what to ask and how much to ask. So, interesting. I didn't know I would see this day. Jack, W0XO, Jonathan and Everett, back to you.
1: All right, Jonathan. Hey, thank you very much for dropping by with us. That is awesome, my friend. Very, very good. Well, yeah, the sky's the limit, right? So, yeah, you go with those prompts. Pretty much, if it doesn't know how to do it, it'll tell you what to do to get it to do it. So, there you go. All right, let's see what time it is. 29 minutes past the top of the hour. Let's see who else is out there for it. Noon net. If that's you, come ahead now. Call sign and name.
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1: KC3 TBC, all right, I've got you on the list, and I saw Dave key up again, N6 QDY. Dave, you want to get on the list?

0: All right, I'm going to put Dave on the list just in case, all right. Let's see, anybody else? Come ahead, call sign and name.
1: Kilo, Kilo 7, Charlie Papa Hotel, Nick Mobile Check. I didn't know if you got my check-in or if I just got stopped out there.
0: Yeah, I got you on the list first, Nick. Yeah, why don't you go ahead? I've got KC3TBC and I've got N6QDY after you. But Nick, take it away. How are you, sir? You having a great afternoon?
1: Hard not to have a good afternoon. I've got 79 degrees on the dashboard, a beautiful day in Seattle. We're mobiling around, leaving from Kirkland, headed to Seattle. Actually preparing a fun little property over there for sale. It's located right across the street from CenturyLink Field. Talk about being in the heart of Seattle, the heart of the action. But traffic's flowing pretty dang good and enjoying listening to the network. Just firing up the truck and heading there now. KK7CPH back to you, Jack.
0: Is this a gasoline truck, so are you very carefully planning your trips around the area to take care of business, or do you have an electric?
1: I've got the red-blooded gas guzzling truck, and I love this truck every single day I drive it, except for those one, it seems one day a week now, I'm spending about $130 to fill this thing up for gas. So maybe a hybrid in the future, but for now, we're still at 6.2 V8. Back to you.
0: Well, and I think that's justified. Don't you have a boat? I mean, don't you have trailerized vehicles of some sort? I believe you do. And I think you'd probably put your barbecue on a trailer.
1: I can't pull the smoker, but I have lifted it up, put it in the bed of the truck, and I do a lot of towing. Mainly a trailer full of either usually outdoor camping supplies for either hunting or camping, but I do pull a trailer. I'm just passing one of these Tesla trucks right now. I heard they got a pretty good tow weight. I don't know how the electric trucks are doing on towing right now. Alright, KK7CK, back to you.
0: Alright, yeah, and I think you posted a photo of the truck too. I think I have seen that. Yeah, that's a decent rig right there, my friend. Hey, once a week you gotta fill up the tank, you know. Hey, you gotta get it done, right? You have a great time there. Nice to hear you, Nick. Alright, let's go talk to Rich in Gaithersburg, Maryland, KC3TBC. Hi there, Rich. How are you, sir?
2: Good afternoon, Jack, and good afternoon to everyone on the net. It's a very gorgeous day today. Plenty of sun and about 72 or so degrees, low humidity. Probably going to go for a walk around this hiking area that I go to. They're man-made lakes, and they're rather small, but it's quite scenic, and I usually take a handy talkie with me and walk and talk as I do my walking. And let's see, I've been still tweaking the audio levels and transmit levels and all of the other parameters for All-Star, and I think I'm getting it more and more optimal levels. You can let me know how I'm sounding in terms of audio level, but it's a process, and I really enjoy All-Star. I've made lots of connections, lots of contacts, and it's just been a really, really fun to connect to repeaters anywhere and everywhere and make new acquaintances. And that's it from here. Wish everyone a great rest of the week, and I hope to be on this net more often if I'm available. KC3TBC, back to net.

0: All right, Dave. Rich, sorry about that, Dave. Rich, hey, real quick, so you know when they put those lakes in there that you're going to go hiking around, did they put any native plant life in the other lakes in the area? Do you know?
1: Yes, they do. They there's aquatic plants, freshwater plants, I should say, in there, and they stock it with fish. I don't know what types of fish they do. I do know that there are a lot of people fishing on the shore. Never saw anyone catch anything, but they must be smart fish. But there is that, and a lot of people like jogging around the lakes or bike riding around it. There's five of them, and they're relatively small. Nothing compared to Lake Washington you got out there, or Lake was it Union? Lake Union, I think it is. These are small man-made lakes and salt freshwater. KC3 TVC back in it.
0: All right, well, just the fact that you can go out and get a little fresh air, get a little nature in you, maybe see somebody catch a fish once in a while. It doesn't sound like that's happened yet, but hey, why not? Get a little biking in, a little skateboarding. What the heck, you know, why not? Anyway, so you have a great afternoon, Rich. Thank you very much for dropping by. Great to hear you, my friend. Hey, let's go see if Dave's out there near the Sacramento area, N6QDY. Dave, take it away, sir. All right, he might have been an I.O. A lot of times he's in some sort of equipment vault doing some work. So we will continue on, see who else is out there for the noon net, 12:38 p.m. I'm Jack, KI7RMU, for the noon net here in Seattle on PSRG repeater. Who would like to join us? Come ahead, call, sign, and name.
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0: Holy smokes, Chandler, Arizona, N5AQM, Mike, man, I cannot believe it. It's been a month of Sunday since we've heard from you, sir. All right, I've got you on the list. Who's next?
3: W7BAM.
0: Howdy, Bill, got you on the list. Stand by, please. All right, more stations. Let's head down to Chandler. Wait a minute. WP7J, Rich, from Bordeaux. You trying to get on the list there, Rich?
4: Jack, I'll just be in and out, just saying hi.
0: All right. Well, have a great afternoon in France there. Nice to hear you, Rich. All right, got your eye out, WP7J. Let's go back to Mike in Chandler, Arizona, and say good afternoon, N5AQM.
5: Yeah, good afternoon, Jack, and the net, N5AQM. It probably has been just about a month of Sundays, a couple, three, 4 months, I guess, something like that. I just happened to be back to Jack, and I was tuning around. You know, I haven't checked into the net in a long time. No real excuse. I just been doing other things, you know. Other things have my interest, but I'll try to be a little less tardy there. But yeah, Scorchville's coming. It's kind of just going to be about 102 today, something like that. Although we're going to have a cooling trend where we're going to have highs just in the 90s, which means overnight temperatures in the 60s, and we'll take those for sure. And it was nice right now. Nice this morning, I should say. It was 75 at 5:30 this morning when I was up. Finishing up a pool plumbing project where I can drain my, or backwash my filter into the sewer, so I don't have to put the DE filter powder in my backyard anymore. It took about 3 or 4 days. I didn't bury the pipe. It's a big 2-inch pipe, PVC, but I got it all done, hooked up. We're going to test it tonight. Have the XYO, make sure there aren't any leaks, have the XYO in the back running the switch, and I'll be out in the front making sure everything's coming through. And still flying models too. I'm out 3-4 days a week flying models, so. And playing ham radio too. What can I say? Back to you, Jack, N5AQM.
0: Hey, what's the story on the QRP rigs? Have you recently picked up any that you seem to like and have had fun building?
5: No, well, I'm waiting to get the QRP. It's made by Mike and Becky, the Ham Radio Duo. They put out a radio where they're in the process of putting one out that's a 5-watt, the sideband, CW, and you can do FT8 with it. I got a friend that has he's doing beta testing, and he's running it on FT8. Monoband transceiver for $50. So I'm waiting to get that, and we'll get that built. They still have a QRP Labs QMX, a Rev2 version that I haven't built yet. I've just been doing other things. I do have I don't know if I talked to you since I got this, but it's a Zygu G106. It was the redheaded stepchild of the Zygu line there for a while, but they seem to fixed it. I did the firmware update. It's really actually a pretty decent radio. It's really close. But it's $200, you know, and it's a 10-watt radio if you feed it with 13.5 volts. Back to you, Jack, N5AQM.
0: All right, I just knew you had something on the workbench. That is awesome. All right, well, when you get a chance to get back to us, let us know what's going on the workbench and all the other things down there in Chandler. And Ron, of course, NR70, is still hosting every Friday morning here on PSRG, so drop on in. He mentions you once in a while. It's cool. All right, you have a great afternoon there, Mike. Thanks for dropping by. W7VAS, Bill, good afternoon to you, sir.
6: Well, good afternoon, Jack. Thank you. Almost said good morning when I checked in. And, it's not morning anymore, is it? Well, let's see. What's new with me? First off, it's W7VAF. In the past week, went over to Leavenworth for a few days, and really nice weather over there, and enjoyed a lot of outdoor time. Sitting on the patio at our condo, and also went out and did two perks activations, and two new ones since last time I'd been over there, and I'm always looking for new ones. The Leavenworth Fish Hatchery is one of them. That's kind of an interesting place. Looks like an old military base. I don't believe it is, but the way it's been constructed, it looks like one. And the other that we went to was Campus Creek Meadows, National Wildlife Area. And that was not too far away, but a lot of elevation. And a paved road all the way up to a junction, and that was right at the meadows, and we were able to go just a short distance from a gravel road with a few potholes here and there, and not too bad, and set up and activated from there. No cell service, so I couldn't spot myself, and so it was kind of slow going, but we did okay. We got enough contacts to be real. And speaking of Parks on the Air, as you've read the articles in QFT this month, and also last month, I believe, there's some great articles about Parks on the Air. And it's gaining an amazing popularity. Lots of people are getting involved in that. Ken and I've been doing it since before COVID, but a lot of people just keep multiplying and multiplying. And if you happen to get the magazine Q5, which is an online magazine from DX Engineering, there was a great article in there that's talking about the history of Parks on the Air. Alrighty, I'm just sitting here trying to connect my laptop into my Windows Defender, and it says action recommended, but I can't figure out what the action is. So that's what I'm doing right now. Back to that, W7VAS.
0: All right, Bill. Hey, super great. Here's from him. I think the action recommended would be go fill your coffee cup, come back, look at it again, and then usually, yeah, that's what it is. You go, oh, I see what it is. Okay. Hey, Campus Creek Meadows. Man, that sounds like a really interesting place up there in Leavenworth. Hey, so when you're driving by there in Leavenworth, you come into town, I think it's before town, maybe. I can't really tell whether it's after town here on the map or not, but did you happen to see the adventure park there where they have those alpine coasters?
7: Oh, yeah. That's pretty obvious. You can see it even before you get to Leavenworth. That's an amazing thing that they've built on the rock formation that is right at the entry to town when you're coming in on Highway 2. It's amazing. And we didn't participate, but that's on Icicle Canyon Road or Icicle Road, something like that. And the fish hatchery is down that road a short distance. W7PAS.
0: All right, well, first of all, I want to get up there and check it out. But, yeah, I've asked a number of people if they've had a chance to try it out or if they've seen it or whatever. Of course, Andrew, KF7LNX, gets up that way quite a bit because the photo opportunities are just spectacular, of course, as you know. Yeah, that's Icicle Road. So here's why I ask about that, Bill, is that it's called Leavenworth Adventure Park. So I don't know if it's a park on the air, whether it's registered. But would that be possible, do you think, if you had mounted an antenna on your helmet or something? You think that's possible to do a parks on the air activation while you're riding the coaster?
7: Interesting thought. Well, first off, I like that thought. First off, the parks, of parks on the air, are parks that have been designated by whoever. There's a number of volunteers around the world these days, but across the country that select what parks that seem to be doable in one way or another, and that park has not been selected. And I don't believe that it is actually a park. It's an adventure, whatever, and they can call it a park if they want, certainly, and they do, but to me, a park's on the air park. It would have to be a state park or a national park or a national heritage thing or there's all kinds of possibilities, but state park, I think, is the lowest, and then it builds from there. W7DAS.
0: Oh, yeah, and I'm sure you're absolutely right on that. That would just be phenomenal, though, if somebody was able to actually take a handheld and just make a couple of contacts just on the, on the bare fact that they're in the coaster going down the hill and making contacts, whether it's the parks on the air or just, a ham being the crazy person. Meaning adventureful and adventuresome. So, anyway. Hey, stay out of care, Bill. Great to hear you, my friend. Thank you for dropping by today. Have a great Tuesday. All right, we had Rich drop by from Bordeaux, France, WB7J. Let's see who else is out there for the noon. Net, if that's you, come ahead, call, sign, and name.
8: Victor, Oscar 1, X-Ray Hotel, Dan, in St. John's, Newfoundland, Canada.
0: Hey, Don, I'm going to go to you now because I heard you key up yesterday. I asked for you, but yet I think you might have been in a kind of an area where your signal to your node wasn't that great because I did call. I think I called you a couple of times. Let's go ahead and get your report now. St. John's, Newfoundland, this is Don, VO1XH.
8: Jack, KI7, RMU, VO1XH with the new net. Yeah, I was going to talk to you about that today. I was listening here. I had a great signal because I was in the great signal area of the repeater. And all of a sudden, it went out and went off here. That's after it happened a couple of times, after
0: It's 21 minutes after 5 now. Anything after 5:30, for some reason, the PSG repeater group, and that it goes off on this thing. I don't know if I'm talking down about that, which is something sent to time and it times it out, but that's what happened to me yesterday, Jack, and I apologize for that, and it's good to hear all the people here today, and talking about POTA and stuff like that, and doing amateur radio activities, and that's why I really enjoy this net. Anyway, I'll pass it back to you there for a comment, Jack, over. All right, well, that's what I thought had happened. Either your node timed out or the signal just dropped due to, you know, something with the telco. They just couldn't get the signal through. Who knows? But, you know, just the fact that you can come back and explain it the following day, that's pretty special. All right, Don, what else you got, my friend? Go ahead, VO1XA.
9: Okay, we're... off a bit late today, got to beat us home now, pick up the X-ray, we're going out to supper. Our son turned 31 yesterday, and he wasn't available to go out, he had other things and that, so we're going out to a restaurant now, him and his girlfriend and some friends of his, and we're going to celebrate his papa, his dad birthday in due course, so there you go. So, and boy, I had a hectic day today. I was on the road most of the day, and out around and stuff, and when I just got back to the shop, and I'm trying to clear up and close down and get out the door. Yeah, it's 11 degrees here in St. John today. It's gray and overcast. We've got rain on and off all day. So there you are. Anyway, that's about all the news is fit to print from here, Jack. We'll turn it back to you in 7-3 to everybody in the net. Good hearing you, and their guides. And we'll talk later. Victor Oscar 1, X-ray Hotel, 7-3, God bless.
0: All right, Don. Hey, real quick, what's the per liter price of gasoline up in St. John's, Newfoundland today?
9: It's up here. We're up around 206 a liter, I think, Jack.
0: All right, thank you very much, Don. Yeah, just trying to get local prices on gasoline around the area. All right. Hey, thank you so much, Don. Have a great evening. Appreciate your dropping by today. VO1XHKI7RMU for the new net, 1253 p.m. on chat, KI7RMU. Let's see who else is out there. If you'd like to drop by for the noon net on the PSRG machine here in Seattle, come ahead. Call sign and name.
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0: All right, I've got you, Dan. Ed, I've got you. All right, stand by, Ed. Who else is in there?
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12: Charlie Niner, India, papa, papa, in and out, calling from Westfield, Indiana.
0: All right, KC1IPP, thanks for dropping by. Great to hear from you today. I've got your IO. Thank you very much. Got Rich in there, of course, K3OE. Who else is in there?
13: Finally, I've got it. Okay, meet the kilowatt one, choosing Commando Canberra.
0: All right, John, I've got you. Stand by. Let's get Dan in here at KB7RYY.
14: Thank you, Jack. It's Dan, KB7RYY. Yeah, I had to get in here because I was surprised by the sprinkle of raindrops on the roof, or at least the vent for the kitchen here. I had to go rescue my barbecue controller. I had been doing some chicken wings. I heard mention of the Adventure Park in Leavenworth. You know, they got a webcam there. I'm looking at it now, leavenworth.org. They got a series of webcams, and haven't seen a car go by. There's a sign there that says, here, 80 feet. So I guess you're 80 feet up when you go past where this camera's looking at you. All right, KB7RYY.
0: Dan, I think you're one of the stations I've asked as to whether you've done the Alpine Coaster there in Leavenworth. Have you?
14: I'm not big on heights, Jack. Alpine coaster, I don't think so. I'm probably not a big candidate. I can do it, but it takes a little out of me. KB7RYY.
0: Yeah, I'm not a huge fan of getting slammed side to side by roller coasters either, although I think this one is pretty mild compared to something you might see at Disney World or Six Flags, that kind of thing, but yeah, anyway, I understand. Yeah, all right, hey, Dan, you have a great afternoon. Thank you for dropping by. Let's go see what Ed is up to, KC1UGK.
11: KC1UGK. Good afternoon, everyone. And thanks for running the net. Thanks for calling me in. And I'm not up to much at all. I've been spending that time outside. I got a new move about 2 months ago. So I did my PT today. And did a walk this morning. So just out and about, did some reading. And now I'm just, we moved inside. It's getting a little, getting breezy and chilly out there. It's just 64, but it feels colder. So I moved inside, and so that's it for the rest of the day. Just going to watch some TV, relax, figure I'd check in. Thanks very much again for calling me in. Appreciate it. Back to Net Control.
0: All right, Ed. Hey, thank you for dropping by. Great to hear you. Well, you enjoy that new knee. Oh, man, isn't that amazing? They can do that kind of thing, hips, knees. Man, you just name it. They can either 3D print it or get it from somewhere else or someone else. And it's just incredible what they can do. Anyway, you take care, my friend. Good to hear you today. Head to Tampa, K3OE. Hi, Rich.
15: Well, good afternoon, Jack. Boy, I tell you, I was trying to get in on the previous round and make it another Rich and Rich round, but anyway, did it this morning, so that was cool. What else is going on? Not a lot, really, but I tell you what, fresh tomatoes off the vine sure beats store-bought anytime. I picked a few off of my volunteer tomato plant earlier today. Oh my goodness, that flavor is just incredible. So looking forward to more. It's a bumper crop on this volunteer tomato plant, so looking for some more. Let's see, what else? I had potato salad for lunch. Boy, that was good. I even put some pickled beets in it this time because I just love pickled beets. And so, I don't know, can't think of much else. I'm going to wait a little while until maybe it'll cool off a little bit, although I'm not holding my breath, because, boy, it's hot and sticky out there. Back to you, K3OE.
0: Oh, yeah, no doubt. Well, yeah, and you know what? Hey, put on that wide-brim hat, go out and pick a tomato and run for your life back inside, right? Oh, man. Yeah, volunteer tomato plants, you choose to plant either way, there is nothing quite like a fresh tomato. Just nothing like. They are just like candy, aren't they? All right. Hey, you say hi to Polo the Pup, and thanks for dropping by there, Rich. Good to hear from you, my friend. All right, Ross dropped by from Jamestown, Rhode Island. That's a new call sign for me. There's one for the log. KC1IPP, great to hear from him. Let's go to John, VK1JT. Hi, John.
16: Hey, g'day, Net Control. G'day, listeners. I hope everyone's doing well. I'm coming to you from a very, very cold Canberra morning. Smack on 6 o'clock. A couple of things. First, with the poser stuff, I've been having a bit of a think about bridges and the fact that things, and also fire towers. We've got one up here in Canberra up on Mount Corey, and that fire tower is sitting in a concrete block, and I was having a think the other day, and I'm going to put a wire up there and stick a tuner on it and then throw out a counterpoise and use the actual tower as a radiator. I'm going to start up a YouTube channel called Load It Up, where I pretty much load up anything and everything. And that's the kind of stuff I generally do anyway. With my HF set up, I go QRP. Hang on. my HF setup, I've gone QRP. I've found this little USDX or USDR Plus, USDX Plus on AliExpress. It's an 8-band HF rig, 5 watts, all modes, and it's the bomb. Once you get the little settings right for the PA bias and get the modulation okay, it works great. I work New Zealand from Canberra on 2 watts. And for the first time in about 40 years, I heard Hawaii come in on 27.355, 35 lower size. But with the bridges, I was thinking, you can drop a vertical. I don't think we could do it with the Sydney Harbour Bridge, but if there's a big span somewhere, drop a wire directly with the little counterweight and just use it as a vertical off the middle of the bridge, or even use the bridge itself and tune that up there. Back to net control, BK1-Jason.
17: You know, I've read about people doing bridges before, and I think that's a fantastic idea, especially when you said the Sydney Harbour Bridge. Oh, man. You've got to take somebody with you that can act as your photographer and get the event live, maybe put that up on Facebook or one of your favorite streaming services, YouTube possibly. That would really be something else there, John. I'm all for that. Hey, I just looked up this USDX Plus. Wow, $125, 8 bands, SDR. Wow, what a great little rig that is. All right, well, good luck to you. Nice to meet you today. It's been a while, my friend. And, hey, you have a good one. We'll talk to you later. He's from the land of the future. All right, and I'm in the land of right now, 1:02 p.m. I'm Jack KI7RMU. If you'd like to join us, come ahead. Call, sign, and name.

0: 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Call sign and name.
1: Hey Jack, that was a whole bunch of silence, so I'll throw my phone out. So it's 10, Jeff, we end with an IO, Jack.
0: All right, Jeff, hey, no problem. I've got you down, my friend, W608M with an IO. Queen Anne, thank you so much, Jeff. Who's next, please? Last call.
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0: 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Was that N7CBN? 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
3: Yes, Jack, it was, but I'm having a hard time hearing you. I'm getting too far away from the repeater, so I'm just going to IO today. N7CBN.
0: Alright, yeah, you're coming in pretty good this way. We're definitely holding you there. So, alright, well, you have a great afternoon, Mike. Nice to have you drop by N7CBN, KM7FRO, and W608M, all IOs. Anybody else? 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
0: Stand by, Bill. Who's next?
5: Mike, I want to say just with a quick one. Sorry, the other comment that I wanted to make was, guys, you guys can have a bit of a think about this, but make a full-size beam for your 80 metres or 160 metres and attach it to rotate.
6: See me on Zert, India Echo, Massachusetts. It's just after 4 p.m. here, so...
5: I'm curious to think about doing something on 160 metres.
0: All right, John. Hey, thank you so much. Yeah, it has another station key up and double with you. All right, yeah, that's a good idea. All right. Well, thank you so much. VK1JT, you have a great day. Thank you very much, and good morning to you. All right, KC1ZIE keyed up, and that station could hold. I'll try to get you in here right after I talk to Bill. All right, K6PKL. Hi, Bill.
7: Yeah, K6PKO, yeah, I'm, got my, Simplex link on 444-200 up to, 40 watts now, so I put a new amplifier on it, so I'm, covering quite a bit of our area out here, but yeah, I'm out here working, just clean up and watching the veggies grow, K6PKO.
0: Alright, and it's a little bit better than watching paint dry, isn't it, because you know that eventually you'll be able to pick the fruit or the veggie and put it in a bowl and eat it and enjoy it. All right, Bill, good to hear you, my friend. You take care. Hey, let's go see if we can find East Taunton, Massachusetts, KC1ZIE. James, I heard you key up and say something. How are you doing? All right, he no longer appears on the NOSA. He may have thought he was getting into another net. But anyway, all right, well, let's continue on. Last call, anybody else for the noon net?
8: Kilo Foxtrot 7, Alpha Zulu Victor, Alec, in Tacoma.
0: All right, Alec, I've got you on the list. KS7AZV, anybody else? Final, last call, anybody else? All right, Alec, you are going to close the new net today with your check-in report. KF7AZV, how are you, sir?
9: Doing good, thank you, Jack. That's twice in one day I'm closing out. Yeah, we just got back from second use with moseyed around there with Rebecca for a little bit. We didn't buy anything, but Rebecca found a couple things. They actually had some radio equipment there. I think it was just like an HF receiver with it said a Q-multiplier was attached to it. I'm not sure what that was. And then they had an old, quote, coaxial resistor. Wow, that looked really cool. I assume it was just a dummy load, 80 watt capacity, but, oh, I was tempted to buy that one just because of the look. Yeah, started raining on us a little bit. We definitely have that storm kind of coming in on us right now, but we still might go out for a bike ride, go Swing Defiance or Swan Creek. to where we normally mount bikes. Anyhow, everybody enjoy the day. Watch out for lightning. And have a good one. Yeah, don't know what else to say. I feel weird. I feel like I should say something prophetic as I close out here, but I have nothing for y'all. Just like I said this morning, be kind to each other. KF7AZB.
10: Did you say prosthetic or prophetic?
9: Prophetic. Listen, prophet. not prosthetic. KF7AZB.
10: Alright, just wanted to clarify. Hey, thank you so much. Hey, Alec, you have a great afternoon. Yeah, I hope you get out for a little bike ride before this big storm moves in that I have heard rumored. Anyway, alright, you take care, my friend. That is the new net. I want to thank all of you for joining me today. What a nice time we've had. Your support is greatly appreciated. For more information about the Puget Sound Repeater Group, check out psrg.org. And don't forget the 9 o'clock net coming up tonight with Paul K7CJP. Thanks again, everybody. This is Jack, KI7RMU. Good afternoon from Seattle.

0: anyone about?
1: Because the juicy tomato from Canberra is the killer what won the juicy tomato. John, all in seek you and standing guys.

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1: KE7 Yankee question mark. Here is Kilo Echo 1 X-ray Lima. KE1 extra large. I lost a piece of your transmission as I'm coming here on Echo Link. Name is Neil, Norway, Echo, India, London, N-E-I-L. I'm in East Hampton, Mass, about 100 miles due west of Boston, where it's bright and sunny, shiny, and about 60 degrees. Back over to you, KE7 Yankee question mark, Kilo Echo 1, extra large. Go ahead.
0: Okay, now I'm copying Kilo Echo 1, X-ray Lima, and Kilo Lima. This again is Kilo Echo 7, November Yankee Sierra. And my location is Mill Creek, Washington. We're at 83 degrees here, nice day. Expecting maybe a little thunderstorm, so we're probably going to be disconnecting here shortly. But heard you and thought I'd give you a call back. Again, I think I missed your QTH, if you could repeat that. And again, and your name. And this is Dan, Kilo Echo 7, November Yankee Sierra. Back to you, KE1, X-ray Lima.
1: Hey, great Dan, I'm hearing you. KE7 NYS, KE1. The Mass, East Hampton is about 100 miles due west of Boston. Hey, you got nice warm temperature. I'm formerly KE7 X-ray Lima from Squim,

0: and the name is Neil Norway Echo India London NEIL. Neil is the name, and fine business, Dan. I may be having a disconnect. Well, I've been doing that every once in a while when we get a thunderstorm, but so far nothing today. There's not a cloud in the sky. Back over to you. Go ahead.
1: Yeah, so it's, I come from various locations. I've been living here for many years, 30 probably plus. But I've been in with locations where we have a lot of lightning. Here, we don't get it much. So I think it's kind of like snow here. We don't get it much, so we're not quite used to it when it happens, and I think that's the same attitude you keep as well. But ever... It's ever a good idea to take precautions when necessary, so we go ahead and do that and announce it to everybody as part of it. It's kind of an unusual circumstance, like tornadoes. We get them every once in a while, but very rarely. So anyway, I actually grew up in for early years in western Pennsylvania, so...

0: that, Dan, I don't know if you timed out on the link or not. Or maybe I did. I'll keep it short. My business, I'm being in Western PA. Yeah, my relatives are out there right on the end. They're out in Sharon and Farrell. Go ahead, Dan. I copied 100% and then you said Pencil, Western PA, and you dropped. Go ahead.
1: Okay, well, that's interesting. I'm not sure exactly. Well, you know, whatever the, sometimes the gods, you're doing, you're on the internet, is that correct?
0: Yes, I'm coming, through on Echolink. I'm coming, you know, 2,500 miles, but there's some delay, but it sounds good. Nice audio. And okay on your situation with the thunderstorms. Yeah, I'm hesitant to connect during thunderstorms on my HF antenna. I had a problem with my FT-757 back in the, I think it was the mid-80s, and I had it connected and it knocked out every one of the diodes in the front end of the receiver. So that went back for repair, and I've been mostly disconnecting when there's anything nearby, or I'm gone for the day. Back over to you, Dan.
1: Yeah, copy that. Like I said, here is probably an overreaction. I've never had it happen, keeping it off from this idea. So, and let's see what time is it. It looks like we're going to be about an hour away from when it's supposed to arrive. Actually, I was on the, we have a new guy sent here, and I was on that before we learned about it. And my understanding was we were going to get some rain maybe tomorrow. But I'm looking at it, and at the time, it was perfectly sunny, and I'm looking out the window right now, and I see that we do have clouds. So I think I'm going to, Curtis will win out, and I'll probably take care of that here shortly. So good to talk to you. I'm glad that you certainly check in to the

0: we're getting some dropout on Echo Lake. Good on just disconnecting. Yeah, for weather, you can see it way out into the ocean there as it accumulates low systems off of the Gulf of Alaska. So it takes a while to get over there. And I saw a couple of them that went the wrong direction. I saw a few that were like way, way out past Alaska, and they were near Japan, and usually they go east to west when they're that far out. But I saw a couple of them turn around and then show up in the Pacific Northwest 5 days later. So it's like impending doom. Back over to you, Dan. Go ahead.
1: Well, thanks. It's always a little surprise. Like I said, I lived briefly in Oklahoma, and I learned then what real thunderstorms were, because they were just insane, and often had some wind and tornadoes behind them. It's a curious situation where wherever you live, it's kind of a unique environment, and it kind of gets kind of used to it. I was just thinking last time I was in Boston, was many years ago, but it was like early in my mind, summer, and I experienced it was 100 plus degrees, and I was thinking, you know, I always thought it would be nice in the summertime, but I got a harsh lesson in what

0: Okay, Dan, the truck popped out again. I won't give up. But okay on Boston at 100. Yeah, that's not very normal, but I have splits. I got air conditioning in the house, and New England almost never had no air conditioning, so except window units. Now it gets really hot here, so global warming has come to Boston and the rest of the Northeast. 73's Dan, and I'll listen on the weather net, and have fun out there, and eat some razor clams. KE1 X-Ray Lima in the wilds of Western Mass, pulling the switch. Nice chat. Back over to you, Dan.
1: Well, yeah, thank you, Neil. I appreciate getting a hold of you and enjoying this conversation, and I hope you have a wonderful day. It's a pleasure as always, especially working the EchoLink. I always like that DX element for us. It's just a lot of fun. Anyway, Neil, I hope you have a great day, and maybe we'll be talking to you later. And so, KE1 XL. This is KE7, New November Yankees Sierra, and I'll be clear on your final.
0: That's 73, Dan. I have a friend who's also a ham right next to the University of Washington, Seattle campus. And I occasionally work him on HF when the band's open. KE1 X-Ray Lima pulling the switch.
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0: Hey, nice connect, good audio. Fine business in California. Hey, imagine being a weather guy or gal on Los Angeles TV or San Diego TV. You know, I mean, you've had some strange, you know, river filling there, which usually is a dry, you know, you can drive your car in the Los Angeles River, unless you want to stay, you know, if you don't want to go near those giant ants, hi-hi. But imagine how boring it must be. You know, like 50 inches of rain, and tomorrow, back over to you.
1: Yeah, you're breaking up a little bit there, Dan. No, I would never live in Los Angeles. That place down there is like a zoo, Casey, thank you.
0: Yeah, I've got a little bit of audio problems, too, on the connection. Yeah, the name here is Neil in Norway, Echo, India, London. What part of the Sunshine State are you in?
1: I'm in a place called Manteca, which is translating in Spanish the Lord, and that's between Stockton and Modesto, and I'm about 70 or 80 miles east of the Bay Area.
0: Been down there on business. It's agriculture, and it's pretty hot. I'm surprised how hot it gets in the Central Valley. Very good. Well, away from all the urban, double urban, and last time I was out there, I found out where you are, there's commuters. I can't believe it. I guess the firemen and the cops the area right around San Francisco, they can't live there, you know, it costs so much. So they're commuting like 80 miles in. KE1XL.
1: Yeah, I got a cop across the street, and he works for the San Jose Police Department, and he commutes back and forth to there. You're right, houses now in the Bay Area, just for a junkie house, is about over $1 million. And over here, we're still running about $400,000 or $500,000.
0: Yeah, it's unbelievable. I mean, I've seen the numbers. I got a couple of friends and a few relatives who've been there for a long time in San Jose, and their houses are like $1.1 million value, and they're 1950 bay window houses. So, you know, you hit it right on the head. The guy's got to commute all the way into San Jose, which I guess that's part of living out there. Here, the houses are about $400,000 to $800,000. The really intense spot, surprisingly, is the second home market. It's up in the Berkshires, about 30 miles away from here. That's all New York City types. And there they're in the 800 to 1.2 million second home market. So it's crazy. KE1 X-ray Lima, go ahead.
1: Yeah, I know. Well, it's crazy. And what happens is the people in the area come in here and they keep causing the house price to go up as well as they do in other areas. And, you know, just imagine if the people commute from Los Angeles to Bakersfield, they live down in the section down there below the grapevine, and they commute all that distance, over 100 miles. I said, man, you know, but when I worked at Travis Air Force Base, I had to do it to keep my civil service job, and I did that for 7 years, and then they sent me out on the job and stuff, and working for the Air Force, but I mean, I got tired of that, so I got a belly job, K-60 Hill.
0: I'm surprised just how far people will go. And now, with gas prices, and they could go up, it's going to be worse. I just fueled up the tank for $71. Good grief. And I know you guys are paying more. You're paying like $6 a gallon. Here we're paying about $4.50. though. I feel the pain. And so do you. I'm retired, so I don't go very far, but okay on the Air Force Base. Yeah, I can't recall the Air Force Base, but it's long shut, and it's up in the high desert at Alta Loma. And I used to go up there quite a bit. I was in the cable TV business. We had the franchise from up there, so... And used to go to China Lake and a bunch of other stuff. Anyway, back over to you. I'll keep it short. I know we're on a lot of links. Go ahead.
1: Oh, today, well, I don't think there's any naps going on, so we'll be okay in the afternoon. PSRG is already over. And so I don't think it's a big deal if you want to rag shoe. And I know about China Lake. I've been there on Armed Forces Day when I lived in Bakersfield, and I was born and raised in Bakersfield. So. And then Edwards Air Base, and so I know all about those bases out there in the desert. So. And so, yeah, I know what you're saying. But basically, I'm pretty well used to the higher temperatures. Actually, I like it. So. Like right now, we're getting a little sea breeze, and we do that, and so it's giving us a little bit of little irrigation here. So, ventilation, so. That's what happens, and again, you know, you get used to wherever you're living, I guess that's the best way to put it. I couldn't live where there was a place where they had snow, and besides, I'm growing citrus fruits and stuff here, and those that would die in those colder climates basically heal.
0: Yeah, just drag my feet here in case somebody would like to use the links. I'm coming in on ankle link. Very good on snow. Yeah, I'm used to it. And it was a particularly nasty winter here. It was lots of snow and lots of ice. So, not like I didn't expect it. I live in Syracuse, better known as Syracuse. So I'm familiar with, 6 months of living in an ice and snow spot with lots of snow. Okay, on the Ascentris. Yeah, I remember going down to King City in Greenfield on one of my business trips, and I was installing a satellite antenna, and I could not believe how much there was there as to garden-type stuff. So if you wanted green peppers and red peppers, man, that was the spot. And now I've been told that some of that's been turned into housing developments. So we'll see how it goes. There's a considerable amount of agriculture here in Western Mass, including some really bygone stuff. Like they make the outside of the cigar. So the tobacco field here, it just makes the outside of the cigar. And that's been going on for about 150 years.
1: Well, that's interesting. Yeah, well, you're growing the season different there. So I've been up in those states. So the only one that I haven't been in is like Minnesota and that. But I've been to all the other states in the United States, North Dakota, South Dakota, and down in the South. And so I'm pretty well versed. In fact, we're going back to North Carolina this fall. And visit her brother lives back there.

0: Yeah, it's great. The fall will be good there. It won't be so hot. And okay on the visiting. Yeah, the business I was in, I got to all 50, and some of it was on business, other was on pleasure. So it was a great spot. The business actually got me to Asia and Europe, and I'm just a small town boy, so that was quite an eye-opener going to a spot which didn't have any forks, just chopsticks. Considerably away from major cities in China to manufacturing spots. So, I'm glad I got to see all this stuff. Back over to you.
1: Yeah, well, I'm glad you did, too. The only area that I didn't go to is Europe, and the reason why is because our group at Travis Air Force Base, we were half military. When I worked there 7 years after the Navy base closed I was on. But basically, we took care of the rest of the world, and so I ended up in Japan and Guam and Hawaii and Alaska and to the northern states, so forth like that. And so basically that's what we did when I was there. But, and so, yeah, we've been around, went down and vacationed in Australia and stuff, so I've seen that. But, so basically Europe's the only area that I have really seen in the world. But right now is unstable as things are. We talked about going up in Canada, but things are unstable up there too, basically speaking.
0: Yeah, the European situation is different, however, not up right next to the Ukrainian border. They're drinking beer and taking a month off on vacation. My relatives are in Spain. I visited them, and their town is only about 12,000. It's about 100 kilometers north to the west of Barcelona, and my relative was a captain in the Spanish Army. He's now retired, but they got it easy. He's doing a trip right now of 1,000 kilometers on his motorcycle. He's taking it good. I've been to other spots too, and there's a couple of them I'd probably stay away from for the next 6 months or so, but that would be about it. But they're pretty laid back. They do take a long lunch, KE1XL.
1: Yeah, I know they do. They have a different lifestyle. We watch quite a few travel programs, and I'm into a couple of private servers that, in fact, one of them's up in Canada, and I just rebought another year. But, and yeah, that was kind of neat. I got 25% of my money back by buying a service in Canada. But basically, yeah, we see different countries and all that. And I think I think after we change some administration in the next several years, we're going to see and probably where they'll get a little warmer towards us. But yeah, that's interesting to know. Maybe those people, because they're so isolated there, that they don't really get involved, see much of politics.
0: Yeah, every part of Spain is very, very political. Even if you're in a rural spot, it affects them greatly. Especially, there was a real push in the 50s and 60s and 70s for people to move to the cities. So the resources are just coming back for small towns. There's a few towns I went to in Spain that damn it had no people in them. And I mean, they might have had 1,500 people, and it's down to like 5. So there was a big push for the government to get involved in things like water and hospitals and all that stuff, with anticipation of having people leave rural places and head for cities. And that's just barely coming back now. They got a problem there too with the workforce. It is getting older. Same thing here. So, back to you. And yeah, if you feel like getting over in that direction, do the three I's. Go to Ireland, Iceland, and eventually hang out in Israel. KE1 X-Ray Lima on the internet.
1: KE6PKL, I'm using the All-Star through my 440 Simplex repeater. So, and yeah, well, that's interesting though. That, well, actually, over in Ireland, because I have, because I'm my relatives immigrated from that area, and also I'm partly Swedish. But and I would probably be my last name is Scott, so I probably would fit in really good over there. So I'll bet. And those people like to really party, you know. So in that area, there. One thing I probably wouldn't want to eat is the haggis. And, you know, we have a ham on here, too, that's from over there in Scotland. Oh, yeah, come over, I'll give you some haggis. I said, no, I don't think I'll have that. K6PKL.
0: Yeah, I didn't try haggis. It was on the menu, I just said no. I was eating salmon, which is very good over there. And, yeah, if you go over to Ireland, they'll be relative. I can tell you a lot of my friends did that. I'm not Irish, but they went over there and they saw cousins that looked like them. Hi. So, you should go. And it's not very big. It's 125 miles across, 225 miles north-south. So you get to drive the thing around pretty good. And of course, it's the other side of the road, so you got to get used to that. I was shifting a 1,000cc Fiat in Ireland on their side of the road, and it was a standard. And I got out and from the spot I rented it, and I found out I had to shift with my left hand. So that took some work, but it's a great place to go. And go find the county your relatives are from and just go there.
1: Away from ID. Yeah, that's good to know, but you know, when I was in Japan the first time in the Army, I got used to driving on the other side of the road. And the last time I had to go there was with the Air Force. I had to go over and service a spy station over there in Mattel. And, you know, and they had a little snow and all that. And I got a Japanese driver. Like, but I couldn't drive. I couldn't drive anymore after that many years on the other side of the road. And so, like, when we were in Australia, we visited family over there in Melbourne, and he did all the driving, so some of his driving just scared the hell out of me. But basically, yeah, we'd have to be driving around if I was to go over there. My brain, after all these years, can't adjust to doing that anymore, and that seems to be, well, that's just what happened. K6CKL.

0: Yeah, I drag my feet in case somebody would like to join us or use me. Okay, yeah, I would say I'm at that point of my life also. And I never drove in Japan. I just didn't, so... and there was lots and lots of traffic there at relatively high speeds. Okay, on Australia and all that stuff, yeah. And I had a college debate partner that went down there, and he's never come back. He was an English school teacher, and he ended up being the rugby coach. But that's on another idea. He just left. So, okay, on the Air Force base and Army bases, yeah, they got me at the with conscription. I ended up at Fort Sill shooting 155 millimeter howitzers. And I was driving self-propelled howitzers that weighed 26 tons, and my hearing is not good. Back to you, KE1XL.
1: Well, I'm a guided missile guy in the Army, so they send, I signed up going to Japan rather than going to Vietnam, but so that's happened to me. But yeah, I could say that the good thing about Japan is their mass transit is really good. And when I went over the second time, well, I felt, after all those years, I felt, that was 2002, I felt just at home over there, and I was able to go around and use it. And the other guys stayed in the hotel during a rest stop in Tokyo, and man, I got out and played, and I even took bought a Grey Line tour and went down and went back up the Tokyo Tower again, which I'd been in before, and all that stuff. And so I just really maximized my my time there, and then we moved to down to Misawa, Japan, which is a joint Air Force Japanese base of Japanese Air Force. So that was pretty interesting down there. So, and again, lost out. And so that's what I say about that. No, you really don't need a car over there. Trains and buses go, and the signs in the train station are both in English as well as in Japanese, kanji, basically, you know.

0: Yeah, a little more of a pause. I'm going to give up here. I'm going to see what the XWHALE wants me to do for dinner. We're going to probably have the fish on the Barbie, as they don't really say in Australia, but okay on mass transit. Yeah, sure, I'll go up to the home office. I was working for a Japanese company up in Tokyo, and man, you're like there. You're fast. If you were to go to the airport, and I did that a couple times, take the airplane, get back on it, you know, return to Tokyo, you'd be there, you know, much, much later. The bullet was incredible. And I needed to get back there sometime. I need to do more hot springs. And there's our nearest hot spring is a long ways away. In Iceland, there is no hot spring. A really true hot spring here in New England. 73 is out. You can find out what I'm going to work on the fish. Really enjoyed chatting with you. Let's get on here again. And the link is doing good. KE1 X-Ray Lima in East Hampton, Mass. Back over to you and then pulling the switch. Go ahead.
1: Battery goes dead, by the way, so I changed HT, so talk too long on that battery. Go ahead with your QSO, K6CKL.
0: Yeah, okay, I'm changing batteries. I said I should take off and figure out what's going on with the dinner. And my battery's still doing pretty good. I'm communicating with you on a smartphone, sitting in a chair and staring at the sun. Well, I got a visor on. Pretty easy today. KE1 X-Ray Lima, I'm going to get out. Enjoy the chat a lot and head for Europe. Euro's pretty high in value, not like going to Canada, you know, where everything's much lower. But, you know, if you get away from the major cities in Europe, the cost goes way down. 73s, I'll listen for your final. KE1 X-Ray Lima, back to you on a new battery.
1: Well, I didn't know if you had a QSO going on there, what's going on, but K6CKL, okay, I'll let you go, and since it's later in the East Coast there than it is here in California, so, but I'll pick the strawberry, K6CKL.

0: So I'm on Long Island. Same here as Joe, Julia Oxenko. So other than that, doing very well. It was a beautiful day today, but what's the sound start going down and get to it? Thank you.
1: Yeah, it's a nice day today here. It's about 70 degrees. Pretty breezy, though. Got some winds, and I got to tell some other people I cut the grass today. It kind of suffered from spring allergies. I had to get in the shower to get that off of me, but overall, nice day.
0: Yeah, very good. Yeah, I don't normally associate Minnesota with being warm in the spring. I guess maybe I'm under the floor because it was cold there, almost right up to summer.
1: Yeah, well, in Minnesota, you never know what you're going to get. You can still get a snowstorm here in the middle of the month. You just never know. But today is great, and the rest of the forecast is looking pretty good so far. So what are you up to today?
0: I did some shopping in the morning, and then I went to an arboretum, which is in the area, and I was hiking around in the woods around a river that's over there. It's pretty interesting, and I really like

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Monitoring.